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2: 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I'm Palisa Mukwena. 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
2: Killed in Kruger National Park have been identified as Diana Marae, aged 73, and Ernest Marae, aged 71, from Messel Bay in the Western Cape. Limpopo police have launched an investigation into the circumstances surrounding their deaths after their bodies were discovered in a river in the park on a Friday, 22 May. The police spokesperson Hlulani Mashaba confirmed that the couple had been reported missing after failing to return to their holiday accommodation as scheduled, triggering a large-scale search operation. The Marae couple had entered the park on Sunday, May 17th, and were last seen on alive on Wednesday morning at the Parufi picnic site. Shortly after the sighting, communication with them ceased. The South African National Park said a 24-hour search operation was launched on Thursday, involving around teams and a helicopter unit. Despite intensive efforts, the breakthrough came when tourists later spotted the bodies floating in a nearby river. The couple also owned a property in a wildlife estate in Hoedspruit, which was checked during the search but was found empty. SANParks spokesperson Reynold Tagudi said investigators initially believed the couple's bike may have been affected by heavy rains and flooding in the northern parts of the park. However, the vehicle has not yet been located, prompting police to broaden the investigation to include possible hijacking. The missing vehicle remains a key focus of the investigation as forensic teams continue to process the scene for further evidence. Police have appealed to anyone with information about the incident or the whereabouts of the vehicle to come forward. African National Congress veteran Tokyo Sekgwale has accused President Cyril Ramaphosa of being dishonest about the Phalaphala Farm scandal. This is after Sekgwale challenged Ramaphosa's version that the U.S. dollars stolen from his Phalaphala farm were proceeds from the sale of cattle and game to a Sudanese businessman identified as Hazim Mustafa. Ramaphosa explained that the cash was left at the farm to secure future purchases and it was stolen before it could be banked. The prominent businessman shared these views during an interview with Sizwe Mpofu, and Sekgwale considered a top and highly influential figure in South African politics. He was imprisoned for 13 years on Robben Island for his anti-apartheid activities alongside figures such as Nelson Mandela, earning immense respect and struggle credentials within the ANC. He also served as the Gauteng Premier and the country's Minister of Human Settlement. South Africa has received the first batch of a record of 3.5 million dose consignment of foot and mouth disease vaccines as government intensifies efforts to contain the outbreak and protect the country's livestock sector. The Minister of Agriculture, John Steenhuisen, confirmed that the initial shipment of Biogenesis Bago vaccines arrived on Sunday, with the remainder of the consignment from Agresia expected to arrive later this week. He has urged the provincial departments to prioritize rapid vaccination efforts in the coming weeks to curb the spread of the disease. With the arrival of the latest shipment, the department said the imports form part of a broader strategy to achieve and maintain the country's FMD free from vaccination status while protecting rural livelihoods, food security and agricultural exports. Authorities said preparations are already underway to facilitate the importation of additional consignments needed for a booster vaccination program aimed at ensuring long-term immunity across the national herd. Let's conclude this hour's bulletin by looking at the temperatures as they stand on 9 degrees Celsius. still expected to reach the maximum of 17 degrees Celsius with the wind speed of 3 kilometers per hour and humidity of 74%. This is the end of 6 o'clock news bulletin. Catch another bulletin at 7 o'clock right here on 011 Radio, the Pulse of Josie.
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Your love. 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
2: What up stories at this hour? I'm Palesa Mokwena. A very good morning. A South African police service captain attached to the Forensic Science Laboratory has been arrested on charges of defeating the ends of justice following an operation by the Commission's Recommendations Task Team. The police spokesperson Brigadier Athlenda Mate said the suspect was arrested at his residence in Pretoria on Friday. This was after investigators linked him to allegations involving interference in several high-profile murder investigations. The police have launched a manhunt for suspects linked to the brutal home invasion at the home of former Cabinet Minister Dr. Naledi Pandor on Friday night. The National Police spokesperson Brigadier Athlenda Mate said suspects allegedly held occupants at gunpoint before ransacking the property and fleeing with valuables. As part of getting women to vote for the ANC in numbers in eThekwini, the Regional Women's League chairperson Sinegugu Sishange has called for the total implementation of a 50-50 gender representation policy in the selection of councillor candidates. In an interview yesterday morning to outline the league's selection strategy, Sishange said that one of the strategies to encourage more women to vote for the ANC in the coming local government elections is to ensure that there is meaningful participation in the governance of eThekwini municipality. She said the league has realized that while mobilizing women to vote for the ANC, it is the league's responsibility to guard against women being made voting cows for men to be councillors. Catch this and more news bulletin to follow at 7 o'clock. 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
0: Asimo he, khatsidi ya karri alebo hapa lipa, lire lebu ila holo mokel, metu tsuki na he, ema shume ama bedi, hantle fela bose kengana le metu robedi le skoto, kiyo na fela isi tinga, pili hohora ina ya busupa. 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
3: Good morning to all the listeners. It is after 6 on Monday, May 25, 2026. This is your first look at the roads as we kick off the new week. The early morning rush is officially underway, while the major freeways are still moving relatively well. We are seeing the usual Monday morning volume starting to build. Starting in Protea Glen, anticipate delays on R559 heading towards Impala Road. Then on the Golden Highway, there are those roadworks in Devland, in Lahaye, Eldorado Park and Zakaria Park. Anticipate delays travelling through those areas. In the traffic is slow on the N1 North, the N12 East, that's from Viking, travelling through the Dipcliffe Interchange. On Chris Honey Road, expect delays on the eastbound from UJ Soweto Campus to Nicholas Street and Power Park. And in Orlando, there are heavy delays on Clipsbury Valley Road, and also anticipate delays on Soweto Highway heading towards the N17 circle. On Ellis Mtoledi Road, anticipate delays on the northbound approaching Main Reef Road in Roodepoort, and also expect delays on the eastbound of Randfontein Road in Roodepoort from Nictomi Boulevard to Gustav Street. There are delays on the eastbound of Ndirkas Road in Horizon approaching Mountain Road, and on Jim Fisher Road, anticipate delays in both the Freedom Park and Ram Park Ridge that's heading towards Bluecombe and Bears Nadir Drive. Also anticipate delays on John Forster Road in Ram Park Ridge approaching Bears Nadir Drive. In Kyosand, anticipate delays on the southbound that's towards Malibongwe Drive, and travelling further south, the traffic is slow in Sharon Lee towards President Fisher Road. Expect delays on the eastbound of Witkorpen Road, that's at Waterford Drive in Douglasdale, and also expect delays on the southbound of Winnie Mandela Drive in Magaliesig, that's approaching Leslie Avenue. In Bryanston, expect delays on Homestead Avenue approaching Main Road, and in River Dee, there are delays on Nazareth Road that's heading towards Main Reef Road. In Amalgam, expect delays on the eastbound of Main Reef Road from the Langlachter Traffic Department to Church Street, and anticipate delays on Soweto Highway in Boysens Reserve, and this travelling into Boysens. In traffic is slow on the M1 North with delays from Goldrove City, travelling through the Crown Interchange and Double Decker section heading towards Carr Street in Newtown. Also anticipate slight delays on the M2 West approach in the Crown Interchange joining the M1 North. Then still on the M2 West, there's an accident seen this before Vickers Road in Benrose. Expect heavy delays and please approach with caution. And traffic is also heavy on the N3 North in Germiston. That's from Elands to Geldenhuys Interchange. In Midrand, anticipate delays on the westbound of Allendale Road approaching Pretoria Main Road. Also expect delays on the westbound of Dale Road in Glen Austin that's heading towards Morrifontein Road. Still in Glen Austin, expect delays on the northbound of Allen Road approaching George Road. Expect delays on the westbound of Olifantsfontein Road in Glen Austin and in Rogersfontein that's heading towards Allen and Pretoria Main Road. And still in Midrand, anticipate slight delays. That's an R55 south heading towards Dumbarton Road in Blue Hills and Arthur Avenue in Crawthorne. For any complaints, incidents or reports of accidents, you can call 0800 002 587 or 011 375 5911. And this is Superintendent Lani Fihla of JNPD reminding motorists to take it easy, drive safely, obey the rules of the road, stay buckled up, don't text and drive, and don't drink and drive.
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1: 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money and real happiness. 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Ke a leboha hle ke kabelo ka Pimville. Thank you boy, ke a leboha ke leboha. 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
1: 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May your hustle grow bigger this year and may God protect you always. Thank you for always driving us with 011 Radio loud in a taxi every morning. Realebua, realebua. 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Ho to King, continue being the life of the party and the good-hearted brother everyone knows. Today repamis at last of you, stay blessed and keep listening to the pulse of Josie. Ke Maphorisa and the boys ka Marlboro Gardens. 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
3: For 7 o'clock news bulletin on 011 Radio, the pulse of Josie. I'm Palesa Mukwena. Good morning. A South African Police Service captain attached to the Forensic Science Laboratory has been arrested on charges of defeating the ends of justice following an operation by the Commission's Recommendation Task Team. The police spokesperson, Brigadier Athlenda Mate, said the suspect was arrested at his residence in Pretoria on Friday. This was after investigators linked him to allegations involving interference in several high-profile murder investigations, as well as evidence presented before the Madlanga Commission of Inquiry. Mathe said the arrest forms part of an ongoing investigation into alleged misconduct in serious criminal cases currently under scrutiny. During the operation, investigators also seized state property, including ballistic reports, ammunition, and other evidential material linked to an active investigation. The police have launched a manhunt for suspects linked to the brutal home invasion at the home of former Cabinet Minister Dr. Naledi Pandor on Friday night. National Police spokesperson Brigadier Athlenda Mate said suspects allegedly held occupants at gunpoint before ransacking the property and fleeing with valuables. She said Lieutenant General Dimpani, the new acting police commissioner, has called for a manhunt following the incident. The police are working around the clock to trace and apprehend those responsible. The District Commissioner of Tshwane, Major General Samuel Tine, will visit the family to provide an update on the progress of investigations as well as ongoing policing interventions aimed at combating house breaks and property-related crimes. As part of getting women to vote for the ANC in numbers in eThekwini, the Regional Women's League chairperson Sinikuku Sishange has called for the total implementation of a 50-50 gender representation policy in the selection of councillor candidates. In an interview on Sunday morning to outline the league's selection strategy, Sishange said that one of the strategies to encourage more women to vote for the ANC in the coming local government elections is to ensure that their meaningful participation in the governance of eThekwini municipality. She said the league has realized that while mobilizing women to vote for the ANC, it is the league's responsibility to guard against women being made voting cows for men to be councillors. In a significant break from long-standing party tradition, the African National Congress has opened its mayoral selection process to the public, inviting ordinary South Africans, including non-party members, to nominate candidates for the 2026 local government elections. The move forms part of the party's newly established centralized mayoral selection program and marks the first time the ANC has formally stated that the party membership is not a requirement for consideration for some of the country's most influential local government positions. Under the process, members of the public can submit nominations for mayoral candidates across South Africa's 8 metropolitan municipalities and 28 key secondary cities. screening process for the first 300 Ghanaians departing on Wednesday has been precipitated by the recent anti-migration protests that have erupted across the country. The nationwide protest led by the interest group March and March in Gauteng, KwaZulu-Natal and Eastern Cape have called for non-South Africans to leave the country by end of June. Let's conclude by looking at the temperatures, which are currently sitting at 12 degrees Celsius, still expected to reach the maximum of 17 degrees Celsius, with the wind speed of 3 kilometers per hour and humidity of 74%. This is the end of 7 o'clock news bulletin. Catch the next at 8 o'clock, right here on 011 Radio.

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1: Hasimo he emehlano metsotso re kata wa hatwa ho raina ya bosupa ena ke yona the pulse of Jozi, the heartbeat of the nation. Re a ofa rona hape tsa sepidipidi ntse di eme jwang ka kono ka Johannesburg.
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1: A couple in Yana Mamidhe, a refetela Kamanika, Twania, Magmedhe, Kakonoka Josie, Kakonoka Johannes Becker, Superintendent Olani Fishoutenga Jenna Soup.
2: Good morning to all the listeners. It is Monday, May 25, 2026. This is your first look at the roads as we kick off the new week. The early morning rush is officially underway. While the major freeways are still moving relatively well, we are seeing the usual Monday morning volume starting to build. Starting in Protea Glen, anticipate delays on R559 heading towards Impala Road. Then on the Golden Highway, there are those roadworks in Devland, in Lahaye, Eldorado Park and Zachariah Park. Anticipate delays travelling through those areas. And the traffic is slow on the N1 North, N12 East, that's from Viking, travelling through the Dipcliffe Interchange. On Chris Honey Road, expect delays on the eastbound from UJ Square to Campus to Nicholas Street and Power Park. And in Orlando, there are heavy delays on Clipsbury Valley Road and also anticipate delays on Soweto Highway heading towards the N17 circle. On Ellis Mtoledi Road, anticipate delays on the northbound approaching Main Reef Road in Roodepoort, and also expect delays on the eastbound of Randfontein Road in Roodepoort from Nictomi Boulevard to Gustav Street. There are delays on the eastbound of Ndirkas Road in Horizon approaching Mountain Road, and on Jim Fisher Road, anticipate delays in Vilde Freedom Park and Rand Park Ridge that's heading towards Bluecombe and Bears Nadir Drive. Also anticipate delays on John Forster Road in Rand Park Ridge approaching Bears Nadir Drive. In Kyasand, anticipate delays on the southbound, this towards Malibongwe Drive, and travelling further south, the traffic is slow in Sharon Lee towards President Fisher Road. Expect delays are on the eastbound of Witkorpen Road, that's at Waterford Drive in Douglasdale, and also expect delays on the southbound of Winnie Mandela Drive in Magaliesig, that's approaching Leslie Avenue. In Bryanston, expect delays on Homestead Avenue approaching Main Road, and in Riverdee, there are delays on Nazareth Road, that's heading towards Main Reef Road. In Amalgam, expect delays on the eastbound of Main Reef Road from the Langlachter Traffic Department to Church Street, and anticipate delays on Soweto Highway in Boysens Reserve, and this travelling into Boysens. And traffic is slow on the M1 North with delays from Goldrove City, travelling through the Crown Interchange and Double Decker section heading towards Carr Street in Newtown. Also anticipate slight delays on the M2 West approach in the Crown Interchange joining the M1 North. Then still on the M2 West, there's an accident seen this before Vickers Road in Benrose. Expect heavy delays and please approach with caution. And traffic is also heavy on the M3 North in Germiston. That's from Elands to Geldenhuys Interchange. In Midrand, anticipate delays on the westbound of Allendale Road approaching Pretoria Main Road. Also expect delays on the westbound of Dale Road in Glen Austin that's heading towards Morrifontein Road. Still in Glen Austin, expect delays on the northbound of Allen Road approaching George Road. Expect delays on the westbound of Olifantsfontein Road in Glen Austin and in Rogersfontein that's heading towards Allen and Pretoria Main Road. And still in Midrand, anticipate slight delays. That's an R55 south heading towards Dumbarton Road in Blue Hills and Arthur Avenue in Crawthorne. For any complaints, incidents or reports of accidents, you can call 0800 002 587 or 011 375 5911. And this is Superintendent Lani Fihla of JNPD reminding motorists to take it easy, drive safely, obey the rules of the road, stay buckled up, don't text and drive, and don't drink and drive.
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0: Rendezvous. 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Aki Craig David 011 Radio, the Pulse of Joe Z. Rendezvous. 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
1: 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Not to mention the amount of CVs that one has to create or construct in order to fit each specific job title that you'd be applying for. So it is stressful. Also, you get anxious, especially when you send an email not knowing what the outcome will be. So it is really stressful and it requires a lot of time. Like, you need to put an effort making sure that whatever post that you apply for, you meet the requirements.
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5: In again at the heartbeat of the nation, the pulse of Josie. 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
6: 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So which deepened my understanding of social impact and community-driven initiatives. I also co-founded Aganan Transformation RSA, where I served also as a marketing manager, showcasing my leadership and entrepreneurial spirit, driving the organization's marketing efforts and contributing to its growth. So I've also volunteered as a facilitator in MSC Business College that is based in Midrand from 2022 to 2024. I shared my knowledge and skills, empowering others, building my facilitation expertise and developing strong communication and interpersonal skills. Currently, I'm investing in my personal and professional development through a learnership, acquiring new skills and knowledge to boost my career prospects and to also enhance my competitiveness in the job market. So basically, throughout my journey, I've demonstrated commitment, versatility, and a passion for making a positive impact, like showcasing my strength as a driven and community-focused individual. My experience have equipped me with a unique blend of marketing, leadership, and facilitation skills, making me a strong candidate in roles that value creativity, collaboration and social responsibility. Thank you for having me.
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0: At the Pali Pali, ke the Pali girl hanga ta khaso mona ke na kutlo ho thweke baby face. 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
2: For top stories this morning, a very good morning. Alleged political fixer Brian Mokgotsi returns to the Johannesburg Magistrate Court for his formal bail hearing. Mokgotsi faces a litany of charges which include perjury, defeating the ends of justice, unlawful possessions of a firearm, ammunition, and the discharging of a firearm in a public space. The state is accusing Mokgotsi of faking his assassination attempt in November last year in Vosloorus. By the time Mokgotsi appears in court, he will have spent more than 9 full days behind bars. A suspected campaign linked to fraud in KwaZulu-Natal's flood disaster relief fund is expected to appear in the Durban Magistrate Court. The Provincial Department of Transport said that the suspect was arrested for allegedly illegally gaining access to emergency housing funds meant for flood victims in the province. Spokesperson Dabezinhle Sibiya said that a specialized unit is investigating corruption within human settlements, including the sale of RDP houses. With the state's case against alleged underworld kingpin Nafis Madek now closed, attention in the Western Cape High Court will now shift to co-accused Ziyad Paul. Paul faces more than 100 charges, including murder, extortion, and money laundering. The Democratic Alliance in Gauteng said that the public protector's findings in the Charlotte Maxeke Academic Hospital investigations are a sign of serious maladministration by the provincial health and infrastructure departments. The public protector's office released a report on Friday following a blaze at the facility in 2021. Catch this and more news bulletin to follow at 8 o'clock right here on 011 Radio.
0: The Pulse of Jaws. 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
4: Good morning to all the listeners. It is after 7 on Monday, May 25, 2026. This is your second traffic update as we hit the peak of the morning rush. Starting in Protea Glen, anticipate delays on R559, that's towards Impala Road, and there are those road works along the Golden Highway in Zachariah Park, the High, Eldorado Park, and in Devland. Expect delays traveling through those areas and expect further delays on the northbound of Golden Highway, that's towards Colander Road in Tipcliff. And there's an accident seen on the N1 north in Tipcliff, this near Soweto Highway. Traffic is occurring from the Tipcliff interchange, and still on the N1 north, anticipate further delays at Malibongwe Drive. Also anticipate delays on the N1 south, that's at Winnie Mandela Drive. On Crescent Road, expect delays on the eastbound between UJ Soweto Campus and Nicholas Street in Power Park. In Orlando, expect delays on Kumalo Road, that's towards Clipsbury Valley Road, and expect further delays on Clipsbury Valley Road and Soweto Highway is heading towards the N17 circle. On Ellis Mtoledi Road, expect delays on the northbound, that's towards Main Reef Road in Roodepoort, and there's an accident seen on Randfontein Road East, that's before Matolosville. This is causing heavy delays from Colliery Street in Vidboeke. And also expect delays on the northbound of Corlett Avenue in Vidboeke, that's travelling towards Nassau Street, with further delays in Princes from Albertina Sisulu to Andeakas Road. Traffic is slow on Progress Road in Crobler Park, and expect delays on the eastbound of Andeakas Road in Florida Park heading towards Golf Club Terrace. In Maritzburg, anticipate delays in both directions on Albertina Sisulu Road, that's towards Arthur Matthews Avenue, and in Westbury, expect delays on Harmony Street heading towards Perth Road. In Florida North and in Florida Glen, anticipate delays on Gordon Road approaching Hendrik Borgheta Road, and there heavy delays on Wilgerode Road in Kloofendal travelling towards Markdays Avenue. In Rand Park Ridge, expect delays with traffic carrying on Bears and Deer Drive East and Jim Fisher Road. Also expect delays on Easterhoe Drive heading towards Malapa Road. On Malibongwe Drive, there are delays on the southbound heading towards River Road in Kayasan, and travelling further south, there are heavy delays in North Riding and in Sharon Lee travelling towards the N1. Expect delays on the eastbound of Witkorpen Road, this leaving Noordhang heading towards Douglasdale. On Cedar Road, expect delays on the northbound, it's heading towards Cedar Lakes, and expect delays on the southbound of Winnie Mandela Drive in Magaliesig, that's from Witkorpen Road to Leslie Avenue. Expect heavy delays in Lone Hill and in Paulshof on Witkorpen Road East and Main Road South, and in Sunning Hill, expect delays on the southbound of Ravona Road heading towards Witkorpen Road. In Bryanston, expect delays on Homestead Avenue heading towards Main Road, and there's carrying traffic on the eastbound of Republic Road with delays travelling towards Woodlands Avenue in Hurlingham. Expect delays on Glen Eagles Road in Emerentia heading towards Berry Hadsock Avenue, with further delays in Greenside heading towards Gears Avenue, and expect delays in Richmond and in Parktown on Berry Hadsock Avenue, Napier and Empire Road. In Westcliff, expect delays on the northbound of Jan Smuts Avenue heading towards Sherwood Road, and the delays on Nazareth Road in Riverlea, that's from the N17 heading towards Colorado Drive. Travelling further north, there are delays heading towards Main Reef Road. In Amalgam, expect delays on the eastbound of Main Reef Road from the Langlachter Traffic Department to Church Street. There are delays on Crown Road in Teta from Amethyst Road to the Soweto Highway overpass heading towards Crown. Also expect delays on Soweto Highway in Boises Reserve, travelling into Boises. And there are delays on the northbound of Xavier Street in Winchester Hills heading towards Rifle Range Road. Also expect delays on the northbound of Clipperfield Drive in Boises approaching Boises Road. In Offerton, expect delays on Cross Street and Truro Road, and expect delays on the northbound of Boysens Road in Selby South, heading towards John Street. Traffic is heavy on the M1 North, with delays from between Boysens Road and Smith Street in Bramfontein. Also expect heavy delays on the M2 West, travelling towards the Crown Interchange, joining the M1 North. In Houghton, expect delays with traffic occurring on St. Andrew and Castlegory Road, and in both directions on Houghton Drive. And expect delays in Abbotsford, that's on Athol Oaklands Road. In Sandton, there are delays on the M1 North and southbound off-ramps is onto Grayson Drive. Expect delays on Catherine Street and Barlow Park heading towards the M1. And traffic is also heavy on the eastbound of Grayson Drive heading towards the M1. Expect delays on R59 North approaching South Rand Road in Talisa Park. And in Germiston, the heavy doubt is heading towards Dumbwater Road in Blue Hills and Arthur Avenue in Cawthorne. And travelling further south, there are delays on Pitts Avenue in Kyalami heading towards Allendale Road. For any complaints, incidents, or reports of accidents, you can call 0800-002-587 or 011-375-5911. And this is Superintendent Lani Fihlo of JNPD. Remind a motorist to take it easy, drive safely, obey the rules of the road, stay buckled up, don't text and drive, and don't drink and drive.
0: Johannesburg ke bua ka Xolani Fihla Superintendent Xolani Fihla re le bua mohlomphei re le buile ho mena hane hona jole metsotso e re ba ho ma shuma ma bedi pilo hora ya borobedi re ya mabenkeleng re ya khutla re khutla re ya qoqa nna le wena.
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0: 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Every winter the same pain repeats itself and poor families suffer the most. Ati Patrick Mtembuka Jemiston le ena o kene are I think communities also need a proper education on safe electricity connections and heater usage. One small mistake can destroy an entire block of shacks. 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
2: 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I'm Palesa Mokwena. Good morning. Alleged political fixer Brown Mokgosi returns to Johannesburg Magistrate Court for his formal bail hearing. Mokgosi faces a litany of charges, which includes a perjury, defeating the ends of justice, unlawful possession of a firearm, ammunition, and discharging of a firearm in a public space. The state is accusing Mokgosi of faking his assassination attempt in November last year in Fort Lawrence. By the time Mokgosi appears in court, he will have spent more than 9 full days behind bars. Over the past week, investigating officers have been in Mahikeng in the northwest to confirm his residential address. The state has not indicated whether it will oppose Mokgosi's release on bail. However, he is charged with a Schedule 5 offences, meaning the onus rests on Mokgosi to prove it in his interest of justice for him to be released on bail. A suspected kingpin linked to fraud in KwaZulu-Natal's flood disaster relief fund is expected to appear in the Durban Magistrate Court. The Provincial Department of Transport said that the suspect was arrested for allegedly illegally gaining access to emergency housing funds meant for flood victims in the province. Spokesperson Dabezinhle Sibiya said that a specialized unit is investigating corruption within human settlements, including the sale of RDP houses. With the state's case against alleged underworld kingpin Nafeez Modek now closed, attention in the Western Cape High Court will now shift to co-accused Ziyad Paul. Paul faces more than 100 charges, including murder, extortion, and money laundering. The state claims Paul played a key role in Modek's alleged criminal enterprise, describing him as a co-manager and close associate. Paul is accused of assisting in the plot to murder anti-gang unit detective Charles Kine in the attempt murder of attorney William Booth. The state has produced evidence that shows Paul received payments from Empire Investment Cars, a company allegedly used by Modek to launder money for crimes. Proceedings were postponed last week to give Paul's lawyer time to consult with his client after access issues at a Portsmouth prison, and the matter is set to proceed this morning. The Democratic Alliance in Gauteng said that the public protection The Democratic Alliance in Gauteng said that the public protector's findings in the Charlotte Maxeke Academic Hospital investigation are a sign of serious maladministration by the provincial health and infrastructure departments. The public protector's office released a report on Friday following a blaze at the facility in 2021. Gauteng Premier Banyaza Lesufi has been given 30 days to submit an action plan tackling the report's recommendations, including accountability measures and lifestyle audits for officials implicated in the delays. The DA's Jack Bloom said that less than half of the 600 million budgeted for repairs and maintenance between 2021 and 2024. Veteran Tokyo Sekgwale has accused President Cyril Ramaphosa of being dishonest about the Phalaphala Farm scandal. This is after Sekgwale challenged Ramaphosa's version that the US dollars stolen from his Phalaphala Farm were proceeds from the sale of cattle and game to a Sudanese businessman identified as Hazim Mustafa. Ramaphosa explained that the cash was left at the farm to secure future purchases and it was stolen before it could be banked. However, Sekgwale said this explanation is a cook and bull story, adding that he should appear before the impeachment committee and answer questions related to the Phalaphala scandal. Finally, the National Taxi Alliance says that prominent taxi boss Joe Ferrari Sibanyoni was not a member of the organization, while the South African National Taxi Council declined to comment on his arrest, which was linked to the alleged extortion of more than 2.2 million rand from a mining businessman. Sibanyoni was nicknamed Ferrari for his love of the luxury Italian sports car brand. He has come under a renewed scrutiny following his arrest over allegations of extortion and money laundering. Sibanyoni and his co-accused Bafana Sindani, Mvimbi Masilela and Philemon Msiza are accused of extorting more than 2.2 million rand from a mining businessman between 2022 and 2025. The group allegedly demanded protection fees from the complaint until a case was opened with the South African police service. This is the end of 8 o'clock news bulletin. Catch another at 9 o'clock right here on 011 Radio.

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0: At the power of love, if ella jalo pina nahle, I'm your lady, ke Celine Dion, or the pulse of Josie. 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
0: And I kill another parts of Josie, Mamedi the heartbeat of the nation, Hamanatinati, Mr. Siri, Bea Hantla Fela, Willie, Shumela Mitsu, mme ka morao ho raena ya borobedi pejana kwana ne re bua ka 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
3: Good morning, morning, morning, Eddie boy. How are you?
0: I'm not.
3: I'm fine, thanks, and you.
0: Uh-huh.
3: And I hope you did enjoy your weekend.
0: Oh, yes, we
3: Eddie
0: did.
3: Eddie boy, it's been long. Government, if Hotla winter, government, it's a education, but to fire station, kwako aid, ba educator, but all the time, ba educator, but apart molo, le last nakile. 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
0: Hasimo he hona jole metsotso ke mashoma mararo hantle fela ka mora hora ena ya borobedi. Pale sa mokwe na uteng he di hloke tsa ditaba bakeng sa hora ya borobo.
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5: For top stories of this morning, I'm Pale sa mokwe na. Good morning. The National Service Delivery Forum called for a total shutdown in Bloemfontein in the Free State and surrounding areas from this morning. NSDF chairperson Bozo Madoko says they want national intervention and the temporary appointment of an administrator at the Mangaung municipality. Madoko says the march is aimed at defending the constitutional rights of residents. The grandparents of missing 2-year-old Umpile Sithole are expected to apply for bail application at the Mahwelereng Magistrate Court in Mokopane, Limpopo. The accused Vinolia Mabuela and Jacob Letwaba, who are Umpile's paternal grandparents, are facing a charge of child neglect. Umpile went missing in the early hours of May 2nd after she reportedly disappeared from her room and she has still not been found. The pair were remanded in custody following the first appearance at the Mahwelereng Magistrate Court last Monday. The National Taxi Alliance says that prominent taxi boss Joe Ferrari Spagnoni was not a member of the organization, while the South African National Taxi Council declined to comment on his arrest. Catch this and more news bulletin to follow at 9 o'clock right here on 011 Radio.
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1: the pulse of Josie. 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
3: 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The fleet controller that we are looking for, rabatla someone who run a le metric, or any qualification or any relevant qualification, maybe in transport or in logistic management, or anything that is related to fleet. Someone who run a le 2 to 3 years experience. As a senior supervisor or in a senior supervision role within the logistic industry, someone who tsebang a whole look at the logistic operations, procedures, and documentations, someone who tsebang a whole look at Microsoft Office, and someone who are prepared to work the hour tse telle, hamhold the weekend. And someone who run their own transportation for maybe on a standby or while standby. So we're looking for someone who run their own transportation. So that's the person that we are looking for in Johannesburg. Have more like two position. Have more like Rustenburg.
1: Okay.
3: So it's Johannesburg and Rustenburg.
1: Okay, yes. Position it's a PD.
3: PD but the fleet controller of it. Metric, any qualification in transport and logistics management or anything relevant, only 2 to 3 years experience in a senior role, more logistic or maybe in a supervisory role. So or only their own transport. Or Microsoft Office and the logistic operation procedures and documentations are all. Okay, so that we're looking for those two, Johannesburg and Rustenburg. So who like to apply for this position, they can send us their CVs and all their documentation, more this email address. It's recruitment@enigma-mass.co.za. Recruitment@enigma-mass.co.za. And they can also call us after Barrow Meet or Blella or notify or they send their CV or 010-065-4721. Or they've sent their CVs. And then they can also go through our website, one the job specs in Agwankasona, sa fleet controller, www.enigma-mess.co.za. By under the vacancies, Munu, Batabona, Vanzaba, scroll down, they will see the field controller position. They can also apply on a more website, online the option, you can apply with Joang Munu. But maybe hard documentation, meaning your qualification, you don't really need to certify them for now.
1: Okay.
3: How Romela, you can just send as they are. When we need you to certify them, we will notify or no. Now we need the certified copies.
1: Mm-hmm.
3: But when you are sending for just an application, you just send as they are, and then only when you are selected, you certify or. But normally for now we don't require certification because it's our own verification
1: mode. That
3: it's
1: like you don't want to make a mohod in todi matanka ting jali position in a ya fleet high rate boom or make up on that
3: chain that I hate bagala rumela. As long as you have experience and you have the qualification, you are more than welcome to apply for the position. Haona. 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
1: e thakada.
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2: For 9 o'clock news bulletin on 011 Radio, the pulse of Josie, I'm Palesa Mukwena. Good morning. 011 Ministers Radio. In the Justice, a Crime Prevention and Security Cluster are set to convene an agent meeting to discuss the rising protests against undocumented migrants in the country. The country has seen a wave of demonstrations in recent weeks, with some locals accusing those who are in the country illegally of being behind the country's crime and unemployment crisis. The demonstrations have also seen shops and businesses in parts of the country being forced to shut down. The meeting is set to be held at the Union Buildings and will be attended by all ministers in the security cluster and senior officials responsible for national security in the country. The ministers will also meet to finalize a framework on the National Action Plan to fight racism, racial discrimination, and xenophobia. They will also meet with political parties and various groups that have been leading community marches against illegal foreign nationals across the country. The cluster said the meeting seeks to establish rules of engagement during the protests and to discuss government initiatives to address illegal immigration. The head of internal medicine at Charlotte Maxeke Johannesburg Academic Hospital said the corruption continues to cripple the facility. Adam Mohammed spoke out in the media outlet after the public protector released the findings into alleged maladministration at the hospital. Mohammed blew the whistle in 2022 after a fire severely damaged the storeroom and several blocks. The public protector's report found that there has been underspending, delays in the repair work, and weak financial controls. The head of internal medicine at Charlotte Maxeke then advised that more investigations will be launched into the hospital. Mohammed said he will be leaving the public health due to its dysfunction, adding that senior positions at the Charlotte Maxeke Johannesburg Academic Hospital will remain vacant, thus compromising the functionality of its departments. He noted that large sections of the hospital are not operating while there is still lack of infrastructure. This is while the public protector's report revealed poor project management and delays in repairs to this day. The report added that the Auditor General will examine how funds were managed at the health facility. The Ghana High Commission has started proceedings against Ghanaian nationals seeking to be repatriated following rising tensions in the country over illegal immigration. The first group of 300 Ghanaians was processed by Home Affairs and immigration officials ahead of the planned departure on Wednesday. 800 or more Ghanaian nationals are due to leave on Wednesday are scheduled to be processed today and tomorrow. This comes as demonstrations have intensified in recent weeks as some South Africans voice frustrations over what they view as the growing number of undocumented immigrants in the country. Social media platforms have been in agitated with a post from South Africans expressing growing frustration over the government's perceived failure to curb illegal immigration. Some have blamed undocumented migrants for the high levels of crime, unemployment, and the spread of drugs. As a result, the demonstration, the Ghana High Commission is now processing applications by some of those who said they want to return to their homes. One 58-year-old man said he has lived in South Africa for more than 20 years. He said he initially entered the country on a tourist visa before later obtaining an asylum documentation following what he described as a family dispute in Ghana. When asked whether he had abused South African asylum system, he blamed the Department of Home Affairs. Let's conclude this hour's bulletin by looking at the temperatures as they stand. With 15 degrees Celsius, still expected to reach the maximum of 17 degrees Celsius with 0% precipitation, the wind speed of 3 kilometers per hour, and humidity of 74%. This is the end of a 9 o'clock news bulletin right here on 011 Radio. I am Palesa Mokoena.
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0: 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He showed me the diamond ring he bought for me. 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My problem is I don't know how to tell my husband that I want a divorce. He's just a mere teacher with 18,000 rand salary. 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I don't think I ever loved him though. 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
3: For top stories at this hour, I'm Palesa Mokoena. Good morning. The South African Human Rights Commission has called an agent virtual in Mbizo amid a surge in protests against illegal immigrants. The commission said the talks will bring together affected communities, civil society and other stakeholders to find solutions and calm the tensions. The move follows recent demonstrations and reports of violence involving foreign nationals. Six people have been killed in two separate shootings in Khayelitsha. Three men were gunned down at a liquor store and succumbed to their injuries in hospital this morning. Another trio was shot dead at an informal settlement. In the first incident, three men aged between 20 and 24 were shot and killed inside an informal dwelling in Konkla Street, Makhaza, yesterday evening at about 7:30 in the evening. The Democratic Alliance in Gauteng said that the latest crime statistics show organized crime syndicates are operating with a growing confidence and a little fear of arrest. This follows the release of the latest fourth quarter crime statistics for the 2025-2026 financial year by the South African Police Service. Catch this and more news bulletin to follow right at 10 o'clock right here on 011 Radio. I am Palesa Mokwena.
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0: It's a letter for me to talk to her right now. Yellow shoe make us see a jello corner monaca. I did that like you paid the Coloco channel. Dang a days. Dada. Bye.

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1: For 10 o'clock news bulletin on 011 Radio, the Pulse of Jersey, I'm Balisa Mukwena. Good morning. The Ghana High Commission has started processing Ghanaian nationals seeking to be repatriated following rising tensions in the country over illegal immigration. Yesterday, the first group of 300 Ghanaians was processed by Home Affairs and immigration officials ahead of the planned departure on Wednesday. 800 more Ghanaian nationals are due to leave on Wednesday are scheduled to be processed today and tomorrow. This comes as demonstrations have intensified in the recent weeks as some South Africans voice frustration over what they view as the growing number of undocumented migrants in the country. Social media platforms have been inundated with posts from South Africans expressing growing frustrations over the government's perceived failure to curb illegal immigration. Some have blamed undocumented migrants for the high levels of crime, unemployment, and the spread of drugs. As a result of the demonstrations, the Ghana High Commission is now processing applications by some of those who said they want to return home. One 58-year-old man said he has lived in South Africa for more than 20 years. He said he initially entered the country on a tourist visa before later obtaining asylum documentation following what he described as a family dispute in Ghana. When asked whether he had abused South African asylum system, he blamed the Department of Home Affairs. The South African Human Rights Commission has called an agent virtual in Bizo amid the surging protests against illegal migrants. The commission said the talks will bring together affected communities, civil society, and other stakeholders to find solutions and calm tensions. The move follows recent demonstrations and reports of violence involving foreign nationals and anti-illegal immigration groups in Durban, the Eastern Cape, and parts of Gauteng. The commission said reports of violence linked to some of the demonstrations require an agent and coordinated response. Six people have been killed in two separate shootings in Khayelitsha. Three men were gunned down at a liquor store and succumbed to their injuries in hospital this morning. Another trio was shot dead at an informal settlement. In the first incident, three men aged between 20 and 24 were shot and killed inside an informal dwelling in Kongwa Street, Makaza, yesterday evening at about 7:30 in the evening. The family members reportedly heard gunshots and found the victims with gunshot wounds inside the structure. In a second incident, three adult males in their 30s were shot at a shebeen in Endlovini during the early hours of this morning at about 2:22 a.m. The victims later succumbed to their injuries at a medical facility. The Democratic Alliance in Gauteng said that the latest crime statistics show organized criminal syndicates are operating with growing confidence and little fear of arrest. This follows the release of the latest fourth quarter crime statistics for the 2025-2026 financial year by the SAPS. The figures show Gauteng remains South Africa's kidnapping capital, with an average of 27 kidnapping cases reported daily between January and March 2026. The DA said the province accounted for nearly 55% of all kidnapping cases recorded nationally during the period, with cases increasing from 2,414 in 2025 to 2,445 in 2026. The party also said 19 of the country's top 30 police stations for kidnapping are located in Gauteng, while the province recorded 163 ransom-related kidnappings, more than 75% of the national total. Alleged political fixer Brown Mkhotsi returns to the Johannesburg Magistrate Court for his formal bail application. Mkhotsi faces a litany of charges which include perjury, defeating the ends of justice, unlawful possession of a firearm, ammunition, and discharging of a firearm in a public space. The state is accusing Mkhotsi of faking his assassination attempt in November last year in Fort Loras. By the time Mkhotsi appears in court, he will have spent more than 9 full days behind bars. Over the past week, investigating officers have been in Mahikeng in the northwest to confirm his residential address. The state has not indicated whether it will oppose Mokgosi's release on bail. However, he is charged with a Schedule 5 offences, meaning the onus rests on Mokgosi to prove it in his interest of a justice for him to be released on bail. This is the end of 10 o'clock news bulletin. Catch the next at 11 o'clock.

0: bare you will only receive your flowers at the funeral. 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Yes, as a dinto dingata. Mo long Evodia. O specialize ka ho etsa di gift tse kgethileng. yeah, the gift is long hore, they are customized according to the needs of how as a customer. Why would you send me? Maybe when the pen or batla pen or okay, this pen is special ko sendra. Erke ngole lebitso la sendra. And then Evodia help we ngola mono are sendra masiteng. 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
1: Mamedi metsotso ha jwale mashoma mabedi le metso megago ho itswela horeng ena ya le shome o kene handle ene le honda ha o le lagatang ha holo ke the Urban Wave here on 011 radio the Pulse of Joes 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understand hore ha re bua ka Africa Day re bua ka eng Africa Day is celebrated every year, kadi 25, it's a May to honor the unity, culture, freedom, and progress of African countries and people. This day marks the anniversary of the formation of the Organization of African Unity in 1963, which later became the African Union. Why Africa Day is so important? Africa Day celebrates African unity and solidarity. The struggles against colonialism and apartheid, African culture, heritage, and languages. The achievements and the future of the continent, peace, development, and economic growth in Africa. How people celebrate Africa Day across Africa and around the world. Most people celebrate by wearing traditional attires, by singing African songs, and performing dances, sharing African food and stories. Sometimes even Godikolong, they are hosting school events, they are hosting debates and poetry, promoting African pride and unity on social media. So Africa Day, in simple meaning, Africa Day is a day for Africans to celebrate who they are, where they come from, and the strength and the beauty of the African continent. Ke yona he Africa Day jamme we celebrate ha monate. Wena he Africa Day ya hao e bolela eng wena? Hm? Ha re re Africa Day, what does it mean Africa Day to you jamme? Re bolelle he jamme gore wena how today ke Africa Day ke Monday. Most of you le mosebetsing obviously. 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
1: 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I am Dumaule Mohlaudi. Lawyers for controversial Northwest businessman Brown Mokgotsi are confident that he will be released on bail today. Mokgotsi is appearing before the Johannesburg Magistrates Court this morning for his formal bail application. He's charged with several counts of perjury, defeating the ends of justice, unlawful possession of a firearm, ammunition, and the discharge of a firearm in a public space. Uncertainty remains over whether African ambassadors to South Africa will attend Monday's Africa Day celebrations in the Northwest. This comes after the Dean of the African Ambassadorial Corps and the Central Africa Republic's Ambassador to South Africa, Andre Nzapayeke, told the Sunday Times that the decision to stay away from the event was prompted by migrants' safety fears. Minister in the Justice, Crime Prevention and Security Cluster are set to convene an urgent meeting to discuss the rising protests against undocumented migrants in the country. The country has seen a wave of demonstrations in recent weeks, with some locals accusing those who are in the country illegally of being behind the country's crime and unemployment crises. And the head of internal medicine at Charlotte Maxeke Johannesburg Academic Hospital says corruption continues to cripple the facility. Join me for these and other top stories at the top of the hour, right here on 011 Radio News.
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0: Ka nnete ntse mme ene ile kgaitsedi ya ka ke Tumaule Mohlaudi ka dihlotsa ditaba here on 011 radio the pulse of Josie Njamme e tlokomela hore tsatsing la ka jeno o tsamaya jwalo le kgotsatsana ya 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
0: Mamele ntso ba metsena ne ho la haola at the Urban Wave re santse re le mo kgatlhelong wa rena wa pele e wa nane ho lena la at the Urban Wave mo leng hore ne re bua ka at the technology space mo 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Or do you know someone olongore ula kopana le soulmate ya hai on social media? Today they are dating, they are happy, or they are even married. Re sharing stories. Re sharing stories. 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
1: 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things. Hallelujah. Okay, you're not trying to be deep, but I make you... Okay, nice one. Hey, ngwaneso ke 11 o'clock. Ere ke tse tsena he ke bulele. 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Ere ke tse tsena he.
2: Radio News. 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In your top story at this hour, lawyers for controversial Northwest businessman Brown Mokgotsi are confident he will be released today. Mokgotsi is appearing before the Johannesburg Magistrates Court for his formal bail application. He's charged with several counts of perjury, defeating the ends of justice, unlawful possession of a firearm, ammunition, and the discharge of a firearm in a public space. The charges relate to an assassination attempt on his life in Vosloorus last November, which the state is alleging Mokgotsi faked. When Mokgotsi appeared last week, the state told the court that investigating officers would be traveling to Mahikeng in the Northwest Province to verify his residential address. uncertainty remains this morning over whether African ambassadors to South Africa will attend Monday's Africa Day celebrations in the Northwest Province. This comes after the Dean of the African Ambassadorial Corps and the Central African Republic's Ambassador to South Africa, Andre Nzapayeke, told the Sunday Times that the decision to stay away from the event was prompted by migrants' safety fears. Demonstrations have been seen in parts of South Africa, where some nationals have marched against the number of undocumented migrants in the country. Meanwhile, Ghana's High Commissioner to South Africa, Benjamin Kwashi, would not confirm if Ghana would participate, saying the decision lies with the Dean of the Diplomatic Corps. Kwashi said that South Africa now risks being isolated amid growing tensions over undocumented migrants in the country. However, the Department of Home Affairs and immigration officials are expected to process the first group of the 800 Ghanaian nationals who want to return home at the Ghana High Commission. Kwashi said that there is currently nothing to celebrate. Ministers in the Justice, Crime Prevention and Security Cluster are set to convene an urgent meeting to discuss the rising protests against undocumented migrants in the country. The country has seen a wave of demonstrations in recent weeks, with some locals accusing those who are in the country illegally of being behind the country's crime and unemployment crisis. The demonstrations have also seen shops and businesses in parts of the country being forced to shut down. The meeting is set to be held at the Union Buildings and will be attended by all ministers in the security cluster and senior officials responsible for national security in South Africa. The ministers will also meet to finalize a framework on the National Action Plan to fight racism, racial discrimination, as well as xenophobia. They will also meet with political parties and various groups that have been leading community marches against illegal foreign nationals across the country. The cluster said that the meeting seeks to establish rules of engagement during the protests and to discuss government initiatives to address illegal immigration. 6 people have been killed in 2 separate shootings in Khayelitsha. 3 men were gunned down at a liquor store and succumbed to their injuries in hospital on Monday. Another trio was shot dead at an informal settlement. In the first incident, 3 men aged between 20 and 24 were shot and killed inside an informal dwelling in Tonka Street, Makanza, on Sunday evening. Family members reportedly heard gunshots and found the victims with gunshot wounds inside the structure. That is according to a statement released by the South African Police Services earlier on Monday. In a second incident, 3 adult males in their 30s were shot at a shebeen in Endlovini during the early hours of Monday at about 1:38 a.m. The victims later succumbed to their injuries at a medical facility. The police said that the suspects in both incidents fled the scenes. No arrests have yet been made. And in your global news, U.S. Secretary of State Marco Rubio said a deal to end the war in Iran could materialize on Monday as President Donald Trump tempered expectations. The United States and Iran have observed a ceasefire since the 8th of April, while mediators push for a negotiated settlement, although Iran has imposed controls on Gulf shipping and the U.S. has blockaded Iran's ports. Rubio says that they thought that they may have some news at least by Sunday night, or even maybe today, but he warned that he wouldn't read too much into it. Rubio further added that they have a pretty solid thing on the table in terms of their ability to open up the straits and to get the straits open. This is what he told reporters in India's capital, where he has been on an official visit. Rubio's remarks come after Trump said on Sunday that he told his negotiators not to rush the deal, while both Washington and Tehran signaled progress towards an agreement. This brings us to the end of this bulletin. Catch me again at the bottom of the hour with your 11:30 news headlines right here on 011 Radio News.

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1: 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So re batlo re tlo utlwa Jenny ha he here on 011 Radio, the pulse of Josie. The Urban Wave.

0: motse wa mambe yey ntse ke fumala milaitse e menate ha ka ka ngwane se yey yey yey ba re you have that kind of presence that doesn't need sound. Yeah, what's working? 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Ausi Rito Makhubela, good morning and welcome to 011 Radio, The Pulse of Josie. Wa reng fela ntsha mme?
1: Ke shapo.
0: O shapo. 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
0: Are you shy, ne?
1: I feel shy.
0: Ah, umba tungle. I fall the flu. I fall the flu. I would try the airwaves. It's at 011. I care.
1: Get it.
0: Okay, well, so for those who are, for those people ba long hore ha ba o tsebe ne ke kopa re o re hlalosetse re go ena mang and then Jenny A ya Baker o iqadile neng
1: 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I get a school and I get a contract in the Kivareka Kivareka. And then 2023, I get a contract. I can't survive.
0: Oh, nice.
1: Yeah, So the comment So last February, you got a passion. Got trauma.
0: E qadile ka social media the way you were explaining earlier on gore o postile on social media but ntse ba commenta o yema go strateng o etsang and then o ntse o posta on social media ha jwalo. So this thing e attest to what I was saying earlier on mona ke bua le batjha kere batjha ba bangata ha bana mesebetsi, so ke eng ntho ka yetsang hore o iketsetse mesebetsi, user technology, user social media for you hore o ntho o godise business ya hao. 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
1: 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Kausan, the happy to see her away. And you will make it a little complicated plan for the travel. The complicated and the moment.
0: Hi, okay, but you have order. Has no order, has a slowly filter, has a layer, has a collector order. Your high.
1: We collect like late challenge one two like you know I actually double two and then another one to get the challenge some class
0: yes
1: or they have to get there you know what you know that one you know that there's somewhere or they like there's somewhere that you could say
0: yes manje ngwaneso rito emanyana hanyane ne re tshware ba papatso ha re khutla papatsong he re tlatsola pele ka interview ya rona because this thing elong hore motho wa order has no order motho wa 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
2: Oh man, damn bro, this is so frustrating. 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
2: 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Lawyers for controversial Northwest businessman Brown Mokgotsi are confident he will be released on bail today. Mokgotsi is appearing before the Johannesburg Magistrate Court this morning for his formal bail application. He's charged with several counts of forgery, defeating the ends of justice, unlawful possession of a firearm ammunition, and the discharge of a firearm in a public space. Excuse me. Uncertainty remains over whether African ambassadors to South Africa will attend Monday's Africa Day celebrations in the Northwest Province. This comes after the Dean of the African Ambassadorial Corps and the Central African Republic's ambassador to South Africa, Andre Nzapayeke, told the Sunday Times that the decision to stay away from the event was prompted by migrants' safety fears. Ministers in the Justice, Crime Prevention and Security Cluster are set to convene an urgent meeting to discuss the rising protests against undocumented migrants in the country. South Africa has seen a wave of demonstrations in recent weeks, with some locals accusing those who are in the country illegally of being behind the country's crime and unemployment crisis. The head of international medicine at Charlotte Maxeke Johannesburg Academic Hospital said corruption continues to cripple the facility. Adam Mohammed spoke out to a media outlet on Sunday after the public protector released findings into alleged maladministration at the hospital. Mohammed blew the whistle in 2022 after a fire severely damaged the storeroom and several blocks. Catch these and other stories at the top of the hour, noon, right here on 011.
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0: Here ko le bontsha mme ke etumaule moahludi here on 011 radio the pulse of Josie at tsheditse di hlotsa ditaba mme fumanetse felletseng me horeng ya le shome le metswe mmedi mona ho the Eben Waves 011 radio the pulse of Josie. How about participator in today's topic? Nomoro ya WhatsApp ke 0751329986. Ke butse potso mono hem jam me ile on hore social media ke today ke technology day. 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
0: Okay, but look at the fire hour. Yeah, the urban wave here on 011 Radio, the pulse of Josie. Mitlokomala Henja Mehore. 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Hey my business is slow. 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Each and every morning wa tsoga, ha o sno tsoga wa tlapa, and then una le routine e o yetsang wa ja, wa understand. So business leona ijwalo, you have to show up for your business all the time. You can't just say hi today ke akwala because ke nahana re ke mantaha, maybe di mantaha a hona di client or hi ke nahana di mantaha. You show up every day for your business. Whether it's an online business or it's a physical business, mo lona batho ba kena, you show up for your business each and every time. And then hona le batho ba bang, for example, like ne ke bua le rito earlier on o baker di scones. O baker di scones and then ho tseba bo makhelwane ba ha o fela hore wena o baker di scones. You don't advertise your business. And then you come and complain or I know na business ya ka is slow. Ke bo mamba tsebang hore na le business. No one knows except you, lady friends, as a holy family. You must advertise your business. Get technology day. Get technology day today. So, sebenzisa technology. I've told you earlier on, hore sebenzisa technology. Whatever business we yet sang, ikenye go social media. I remember na back ka 2020, kana kwa COVID. Hona ho lesleg. 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Yeah, I see essential. Sakwalwa. 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So, I was like, okay, my other skills. Karo, I know how to bake, Mus. I know how to cook. My mother then I can plan when I go to bake. And then I remember there was this time really going to have a pizza, I get a pizza. Halkata Ujamon, my mother are Sandra. When you just created a business. Karai mama now I hate cooking. Yes, I know how to cook, but I hate cooking. Kiha get sang. Get okay, Mara. Like now, ke COVID, I don't have a plan. I cannot plan ya ukenya chelet. So, ntwe mama ka ibuileng, iriki yet. What's our kense ngincham? Kense pizza A1, I think ya, kile ka isa pizza A1, kair, kar, ka shoot a snap, ka kenya WhatsApp. And then, TikTok at that time, I think, nage sobili TikTok, kar Facebook. WhatsApp and another the WhatsApp group in the community. Ka Kenya the WhatsApp group or pizza kiye delivery ke bokana. And then ka Kenya le Facebook, ka Kenya le WhatsApp status. Hela. Hey. The rest was history. 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tool everything social media, it is very powerful. Use it. Oscar it's and to and then also Julia Kayona fell or nahakina di custom. Uzamile guy. Baba mbalo na moto. Otaba u poster on social media are batubata ring. 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It's fine. Haba u poka tabon. And another thing else I shoko mailing. Bad publicity sells as well. 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rebuild yourself again o tlo bona hence I'm saying hore sebedisa technology ka bohlale ntjani akere we would like akere so today ha re tlo neglected business tsa rona akere and then at the same time 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
1: 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I am Dumaule Mohlaudi. In your top story this hour, lawyers for controversial Northwest businessman Brown Mokgotsi are confident he will be released on bail today. Mokgotsi is appearing before the Johannesburg Magistrates Court for his formal bail application. He's charged with several counts of perjury, defeating the ends of justice, unlawful possession of a firearm, ammunition, and the discharge of a firearm in a public space. The charges relate to an assassination attempt on his life in Vosloorus last November, which the state is alleging Mokgotsi faked. When Mokgotsi appeared last week, the state told the court that investigating officers would be traveling to Mahikeng in the Northwest Province to verify his residential address. Uncertainty remains over whether African ambassadors to South Africa will attend Monday's Africa Day celebrations in the Northwest Province. This comes after the Dean of the African Ambassadorial Corps and the Central African Republic's Ambassador to South Africa, Andre Nzayapeke, told the Sunday Times that the decision to stay away from the event was prompted by migrants' safety fears. Demonstrations have been seen in parts of South Africa where some South Africans have marched against the number of undocumented migrants in the country. Meanwhile, Ghana's High Commissioner to South Africa, Benjamin Kwashi, would not confirm if Ghana would participate, saying only that the decision lies with the Dean of the Diplomatic Corps. Kwashi said that South Africa risks being isolated amid growing tensions over undocumented migrants in the country. The Department of Home Affairs and immigration officials are expected to process the first group of 800 Ghanaian nationals who want to return home at the Ghana High Commission. Kwashi said that there is currently nothing to celebrate. Meanwhile, ministers in the Justice, Crime Prevention and Security Cluster are set to convene an urgent meeting to discuss the rising protests against undocumented migrants in the country. South Africa has seen a wave of demonstrations in recent weeks, with some locals accusing those who are in the country illegally of being behind the country's crime and unemployment crisis. The demonstrations have also seen shops and businesses in parts of the country being forced to shut down. The meeting is set to be held at the Union Buildings and will be attended by all ministers in the security cluster and senior officials responsible for national security in the country. The ministers will also meet to finalize a framework on the National Action Plan to fight racism, racial discrimination, as well as xenophobia. They will also meet with political parties and various groups that have been leading community marches against illegal foreign nationals across the country. The cluster said the meeting seeks to establish rules of engagement during the protests and to discuss government initiatives to address illegal immigration. Six people have been killed in two separate shootings in Khayelitsha. Three men were gunned down at a liquor store and succumbed to their injuries in hospital on Monday morning in the Western Cape province. Another trio was shot dead at an informal settlement. In the first incident, the three men aged between 20 and 24 were shot and killed inside an informal dwelling in Konga Street, Makaza, on Sunday evening at about 7:30 in the evening. Family members reportedly heard gunshots and found the victims with gunshot wounds inside the structure. This is according to a statement that the South African Police Service issued on Monday. In a second incident, three adult males in their 30s were shot at a Shebeen in Endlovini during the early hours of Monday morning at about 1:38 a.m. The victims also later succumbed to their injuries at a medical facility. The police said that the suspects in both incidents fled the scenes. However, no arrests have been made and the motive behind the killings is under investigation. And in your global news, U.S. Secretary of State Marco Rubio said a deal to end the war in Iran could materialize on Monday as President Donald Trump tempered expectations. The United States and Iran have observed a ceasefire since April 8th, while mediators push for a negotiated settlement. Although Iran has imposed controls on Gulf shipping and the U.S. has blockaded Iran's ports, Rubio told a New Delhi publication that he thought they might have some news by last night, maybe even today, but that he wouldn't read too much into it. Rubio added that he thinks that what is happening is a pretty solid thing on the table in terms of the U.S.'s ability to open up the straits and to get the straits reopened. This he told reporters in the Indian capital, where he has been on an official visit. This brings us to an end of this news bulletin. Catch me again at the bottom of the hour with your latest news headlines, only on 011 Radio, the pulse of Jozi.
0: Ere go le wenja me ke tumaule mohlaudi ka ditaba tseno o boemong bana ha here on 011 Radio at the Pulse of Jozi. 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
1: 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I personalize stuff.
0: 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You personalize stuff. 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
1: 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I can put a picture on a mark. A t-shirt. And other things. There are a lot of things that I do.
0: Di business di ngata ntja mme ba bang ba baker di kuku ba bang ke di content creator ba bang ba etsa manala wena ke eng ntho e inspireleng hore o start a business ya ho customize and to di gift tsa batho.
1: It's obviously unemployment. I needed some cash to survive.
0: Ke a utlwisisa hore unemployment ke yona e entseng hore o be le mosebetsi, but why specifically this one?
1: Okay, I was coming there.
0: Okay.
1: I do this one because I love creativity. So I wanted something that I know I will pour my heart into.
0: Nete.
1: Yeah, so I came across this lady on TikTok doing the same thing and I fell in love with it. And she was doing classes, so I decided to attend and do crafting.
0: Oh, nice that it lasts on social media. What's about earlier on, ne? Na re bua ka taba ya hore ke eng e leng hore batjha ba ka yetsa hore ba qobe taba e ya hore ha hona mesebetsi. Ke batho ba bangata ba complain hore, hey, we don't have jobs and things like that. Ke ba hlalosetsa hore use technology to your advantage. So now you are attesting to that hore o bone someone on TikTok. Of which ke yona technology re buang ka yena a etsa di class a ke wanka hona so far technology when it comes to your business e o sebeletsa jwang
1: you imperekela too much cause ke kira di customer from far away that I don't even know and ke promote mmereko wa ka through yona technology.
0: So ke eng e etsang hore Evodia Crafts e be different ho from the brands tse ding?
1: I bring people's imagination to life through crafting by designing their thoughts.
0: Oh yes.
1: And putting them into life, you know.
0: O ska kra motho mo gapela tsore, "Hai no, batho ba etsa so le wena etsa so." 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
1: You just tell me your idea and I deliver.
0: Hai ke nne tengwane so. So hantso o customize ka ne kutlo o re di cup le di eng. So now earlier on ibe na ke ba fa example ka hore ke Maria hona jwale ba bang ba ka batla di gown motho a yo fa motho wa hae jwalo. 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
1: 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It changes color, it becomes white.
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1: I'm always having this special moment always.
0: Ne? 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
0: Hey.
1: So any business fela that they think of they must just start.
0: Mhm. 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So ba place di order kae and then ba fumana kae on social media.
1: Okay, ba ka nkire ya ko Facebook as Evodia Melo and also on TikTok as Evodia Melo.
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0: 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Ho deliver.
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0: 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And yeah. 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
0: 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How namela di steps you have to ogemele mabaka o be le those things in place. 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
0: Ke nnete ngwane so ha wa lahleha. This is 011 Radio, the pulse of Josie. 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

0: Hey, how about Mina Toko? 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You are so beautiful, you are so handsome. 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
2: 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The investigating officer in Brown Mokgotsi's criminal case has accused the political fixer of trying to bribe him. State prosecutor Tami Mbekane read the investigating officer's affidavit into the record during Mokgotsi's appearance at the Johannesburg Magistrates Court. Lawyers for the controversial Northwest businessman Brown Mokgotsi were confident that he will be released on bail today. Uncertainty remains over whether African ambassadors to South Africa will attend today's Africa Day celebrations in the Northwest. This comes after the Dean of the African Ambassadorial Corps and the Central African Republic's Ambassador to South Africa, Andre Nzabayege, told the Sunday Times that the decision to stay away from the event was prompted by migrants' safety fears. This year's Africa Day celebrations are being held under the continental theme, 63 years of unity, integration and development. Let us celebrate together. Ministers in the Justice, Crime Prevention and Security Cluster are said to convene an urgent meeting to discuss the rising protests against undocumented migrants in South Africa. The country has seen a wave of demonstrations in recent weeks, with some locals accusing those who are in the country illegally of being behind the country's crime and unemployment crisis. And six people have been killed in two separate shootings in Khayelitsha in the Western Cape. Three men were gunned down at a liquor store and succumbed to their injuries in hospital on Monday morning. Another trio was shot dead at an informal settlement. Catch me with these stories at the top of the hour, only on 011 Radio News.
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0: Getting one into Hawala Clay, I want me to your now 011 radio, the pulse of Jersey, Casabe, Lota Malena, Sendrag Tim, Biki Maradema Sitinki, Kosasania Makuba Haso, Kiemel Lehatungla, Tokabo, your 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of Jersey, good to be Sepisha, and before ready to be more. A community builder in our community builder segment at the Beribuale me eka Khabi Meso, a Yanaki award winning community activist here on 011 radio, the pulse of Jersey. 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

0: settings on like Mina Talk. 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Yeah, welcome to the Eben Wave here on 011 Radio, the Pulse of Josie. Buelena Henchame, Rebata Zeba Herwe, na Okopan Lemotuahao, Joang here on social media since today ele technology day re salebale the Africa day ba bambalona ke bona the traditional attire on social 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I don't know le paying. Oh, what's happening? What are you doing? Ka Africa Day. Every year with an 21 fela each and every year. Or this year ke hona o reng okay o batla celebrate Africa Day and we celebrate jwang. Because ke a tseba re bana ba sekolo bona. Bana ba sekolo ba itse hi itlang le kentse your best traditional attires little display. Oh, I understand. Ki adopts by PD Arena ke ka mona ka Botswana. Dumelang batho ba ka Botswana, how are you doing? Hope le hantle. Bongani. Wena today ke mang ke bongani Dlamini. Today ke Africa Day. What are you doing ka Africa Day? Le tsang lona ka Africa Day. O Kenya your traditional attire. 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

Eddie Swims, 011 Radio, the Pulse of Joseph, Matters of the Heart. Good morning, Matters of the Heart. Sing one so. How can you come here, Pelu? 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

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So now we have this show here on 011 Radio, The Pulse of Josie, every Monday, back to my roots. 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

0: 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But I'm not trying to be deep, but you made me feel something. Hallelujah. Thank you so much. 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I can learn now with the tavern at that time. Eh, so, Rubule Henjamme, WhatsApp Pelemo, 0751329986. 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What is happening? Re update Mpela. Again, we can understand that social media, it is a very good thing. Ke hora ya pele ntjamme e re ketse tjena ke bitse Tumaole a tlo re tlisetsa ditaba tsa hora ya pele. Let me do this.
1: 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In your 1 o'clock news bulletin on 011 Radio, I am Tumaole Moshaudi. In your top story at this hour, the investigating officer in Brown Mokhodzi's case has accused the political fixer of trying to bribe him. State prosecutor Tami Mbekane read the investigating officer's affidavit into the record. The affidavit states, as I was about to leave the cells, the applicant, Mokhodzi, approached me and he made a comment relating to bail. His words were, open quote, is there something that I can do for you not to oppose my bail? Close quote. The officer states that he immediately took offense as it was said to him in a context that he understood to be an attempt to offer a bribe not to oppose Mokhodzi's bail. Meanwhile, lawyers for the controversial Northwest businessman are confident he will be released on bail. Mokhodzi is appearing before the Johannesburg Magistrates Court for his formal bail application. He's charged with several counts of perjury, defeating the ends of justice, unlawful possession of a firearm, ammunition, and the discharge of a firearm in a public space. The charges relate to an assassination attempt on his life in Vosloorus last November, which the state is alleging Mokhodzi faked. When Mokhodzi appeared last week, the state told the court that the investigating officers would be traveling to Mahikeng in the Northwest Province to verify his residential address. Uncertainty remains over whether African ambassadors to South Africa will attend Monday's Africa Day celebrations in the Northwest Province. This comes after the Dean of the African Ambassadorial Corps and the Central African Republic's ambassador to South Africa, Andre Nzabayeke, told the Sunday Times that the decision to stay away from the event was prompted by migrants' safety fears. Demonstrations have been seen in parts of South Africa where some South Africans have marched against the number of undocumented migrants in the country. Meanwhile, Ghana's High Commissioner to South Africa, Benjamin Kwashi, would not confirm if Ghana would participate, saying the decision lies with the Dean of the Diplomatic Corps. Kwashi said that South Africa risks being isolated amid growing tensions over undocumented migrants in the country. Meanwhile, the Department of Home Affairs and immigration officials are expected to process the first group of the 800 Ghanaian nationals who want to return home at the Ghana High Commission today. Kwashi said that there is currently nothing to celebrate. Ministers in the Justice, Crime Prevention and Security cluster are set to convene an urgent meeting to discuss the rising protest against undocumented migrants in the country. The country has seen a wave of demonstrations in recent weeks, with some locals accusing those who are in the country illegally of being behind the country's crime and unemployment crisis. The demonstrations have also seen shops and businesses in parts of the country being forced to shut down. The meeting is said to be held at the union buildings and will be attended by all ministers in the security cluster, as well as senior officials responsible for national security in the country. The ministers will also meet to finalize a framework on the National Action Plan to fight racism, racial discrimination, and xenophobia. They will also meet the political parties and various groups that have been leading community marches against illegal foreign nationals across South Africa. The cluster said the meeting seeks to establish rules of engagement during the protests and to discuss government initiatives to address illegal immigration. Six people have been killed in two separate shootings in Khayelitsha. Three men were gunned down at a liquor store and succumbed to their injuries in hospital on Monday morning. Another trio was shot dead at an informal settlement. In the first incident, three men aged between 20 and 24 were shot and killed inside an informal dwelling in Konga Street, Makanza, on Sunday evening at around 7:30. Family members reportedly heard gunshots and found the victims with gunshot wounds inside the structure. This is according to a statement that was released by the South African Police Service on Monday. In a second incident, three adult males in their 30s were shot at a shebeen in Ndlovini during the early hours of Monday morning at around 1:38 a.m. The victims also later succumbed to their injuries at a medical facility. The police said that the suspects in both incidents fled the scenes. No arrests have yet been made. And in your global news, U.S. Secretary of State Marco Rubio says a deal to end the war with Iran could materialize on Monday. The United States and Iran have observed a ceasefire since April 8th, while mediators push for a negotiated settlement. Although Iran has imposed controls on Gulf shipping and the U.S. has blockaded Iran's ports, Rubio said in New Delhi, that the USA thought it might have some news on Sunday evening or maybe today, before adding that he wouldn't read too much into it in reference to the potential agreement. Rubio told reporters in the Indian capital that he thinks there is a pretty solid thing on the table in terms of Iran's ability to open up the straits. He is in Mumbai on an official state visit. Rubio's remarks come after Donald Trump said on Sunday in a post on his Truth Social platform that he had told his negotiators not to rush the deal, while both Washington and Tehran signaled progress towards an agreement. Trump's Truth Social post added that the blockade will remain in force and in full effect until an agreement is reached, certified, and signed. However, Iran's Tasmin I beg your pardon. However, Iran's Tasnim news agency said on Sunday that its information was that key clauses of a possible agreement remained unresolved at this time, including the issue of frozen Iran assets. That brings us to an end of this news bulletin. Catch me again at the bottom of the hour with your latest news headlines right here on 011 Radio News.
0: Nete re ko lebo he gaitsedi ya ka kitumaole moahludi here on 011 Radio, the Pulse of Jozi outisetse ditaba a boemong banaha re moghatlelong wa rena wa oqetela last yes yeah last re moghatlelong wa 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
3: With your 1:30 news headlines on 011 radio, I am Tumaule Moatlhodi. The investigating officer in Brown Mkhodzi's criminal case has accused the police fixer of trying to bribe him. State prosecutor Tami Mbekani read the investigating officer's affidavit into the record during Mkhodzi's appearance at the Johannesburg Magistrates Court. Lawyers for the controversial Northwest businessman were confident he will be released on bail on Monday. Mkhodzi is appearing before the Joburg Magistrates Court. For his formal bail application, he's charged with several counts of perjury, defeating the ends of justice, unlawful possession of a firearm, ammunition, and the discharge of a firearm in a public space. A West Rand community is living in fear of the ground beneath them collapsing. Three massive sinkholes have opened up in different parts of the Witbooi estate on Johannesburg's West Rand, with illegal mining believed to be at the center of it all. Joburg Roads Agency, JRA officials, alongside Johannesburg Transport MMC, Kenny Kunane, conducted an oversight inspection across the area earlier today. Ministers in the Justice, Crime Prevention and Security Cluster are set to convene an urgent meeting to discuss the rising protests against undocumented migrants in the country. The country has seen a wave of demonstrations in recent weeks, with some locals accusing those who are in the country illegally of being behind the country's crime and unemployment crisis. Six people have been killed in two separate shootings in Khayelitsha. Three men were gunned down at a liquor store and succumbed to their injuries in hospital on Monday morning. Another trio was shot dead at an informal settlement. Catch these and other top stories at the top of the hour, right here on 011 Radio News.
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1: 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All right. How's a gift with this affair? I know hore on all the dating site. I get and then TikTok, or Facebook, or Instagram, has the dating site. Just feel like a social media and j Malong hore batho ba share different things, different content, but has the dating site. 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
1: With your 2 o'clock news bulletin on 011 Radio, I am Dumaule Mohlaudi. Three massive sinkholes have opened up in different parts of the Witpoortjie estate on Johannesburg's West Rand, with illegal mining believed to be at the center of it all. Johannesburg Roads Agency, JRA officials, alongside Johannesburg Transport MMC, Kenny Kunene, conducted oversight inspections across the area earlier on Monday. They were accompanied by a heavy police contingent, as well as private security and members of the media, as armed illegal miners attempted to evade police confrontation. Already battling constant power cuts, broken traffic lights, and persistent crime, residents living in and around the Witpoortjie estate said they are now forced to live with the daily fear of the earth giving way beneath their feet. Illegal and unlicensed mining has for years plagued communities across the West Rand, but residents say that the emergence of these massive sinkholes signals a dangerous new reality. Some of the gorges are estimated to be more than 10 meters deep and about 5 meters wide, with one of them situated dangerously close to a children's playing area. Kunene, meanwhile, has promised urgent intervention and greater attention to the community's concerns. However, for many residents there, those assurances have become all too familiar. Moving on, the investigating officer in Brown Mokgotsi's case has accused the political fixer of trying to bribe him. State prosecutor Tami Mbekane read the investigating officer's affidavit into the court record earlier. "As I was about to leave the cells, the applicant, Mokgotsi, approached me and he made a comment relating to bail. His words were, open quote, 'There is something that I can do for you not to oppose my bail,' close quote." The officer says he immediately took offense, as it was said to him in a context that he understood to be an attempt to offer a bribe not to oppose Mokgotsi's bail. Meanwhile, lawyers for the controversial Northwest businessman are confident Mokgotsi will be released on bail. Mokgotsi has appeared before the Johannesburg Magistrates Court today for a formal bail application. He's charged with several counts of perjury, defeating the ends of justice, unlawful possession of a firearm, ammunition, and the discharge of a firearm in a public space. The charges relate to an assassination attempt on his life in Vosloorus last November, which the state is alleging Mokgotsi faked. When Mokgotsi appeared last week, the state told the court that investigating officers would be traveling to Mahikeng in the northwest to verify his residential address. Uncertainty remains over whether African ambassadors to South Africa will attend today's planned Africa Day celebrations in the Northwest Province. This comes after the Dean of the African Ambassadorial Corps and the Central African Republic's ambassador to South Africa, Andre Nzapayeke, told a newspaper that the decision to stay away from the event was prompted by migrants' safety fears. Demonstrations have been seen in parts of South Africa, where some nationals have marched against the number of undocumented migrants in the country. Meanwhile, Ghana's High Commissioner to South Africa, Benjamin Kwashi, would not confirm if Ghana would participate, saying the decision lies with the Dean of the Diplomatic Corps. Kwashi said that South Africa risks being isolated amid growing tensions over undocumented migrants in the country. Meanwhile, the Department of Home Affairs and immigration officials are expected to process the first group of the 800 Ghanaian nationals who want to return home at the Ghana High Commission today. Kwashi said that there is currently nothing to celebrate. Ministers in the Justice, Crime Prevention and Security cluster are set to convene an urgent meeting to discuss the rising protests against undocumented migrants in the country. The country has seen a wave of demonstrations in recent weeks, with some locals accusing those who are in the country illegally of being behind the country's crime and unemployment crisis. The demonstrations have also seen shops and businesses in parts of the country being forced to shut down. The meeting is also set to be held at the union buildings and will be attended by all ministers in the security cluster, as well as senior officials responsible for national security in the country. The ministers will also meet to finalize a framework on the National Action Plan to fight racism, racial discrimination, and xenophobia. They will also meet with political parties and various groups that have been leading community marches against illegal foreign nationals across the country. Moving on, six people have been killed in two separate shootings in Khayelitsha in the Western Cape. Three men were gunned down at a liquor store and succumbed to their injuries in hospital on Monday morning. Another trio was shot dead at an informal settlement. In the first incident, three men aged 20 to 24 years of age were shot and killed inside the informal dwelling in Konga Street, Makanza, on Sunday evening at about 7:30 in the evening. Family members reportedly heard gunshots and found the victims with gunshot wounds inside the structure. This is according to a statement that the South African police issued on Monday morning. In a second incident, three adult males in their 30s were shot at a shebeen in Endlovini during the early hours of Monday morning at about 1:38 a.m. The victims also later succumbed to their injuries at a medical facility. The police said that the suspects in both incidents fled the scenes. No arrests have yet been made. And in your global news, U.S. Secretary of State Marco Rubio says a deal to end the war with Iran could materialize on Monday. The United States and Iran have observed a ceasefire since April 8th, while mediators push for a negotiated settlement. Although Iran has imposed controls on Gulf shipping and the U.S. has blockaded Iran's ports, Rubio said in New Delhi that the USA thought it might have some news on Sunday evening or maybe even sometime today, before adding that he wouldn't read too much into it in reference to the potential agreement. Rubio told reporters in the Indian capital that he thinks there is a pretty solid thing on the table in terms of Iran's ability to open up the straits. He is in Mumbai on official state visit. Well, that brings us to an end of this news bulletin. Catch me again at the bottom of the hour with your latest news headlines, only on 011 Radio News.

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0: This is the afternoon takeover. Another day, another Monday, the show that comes to you Mondays to Fridays on 011 Radio, the Pulse of Joseph, from 2 all the way to 6 o'clock. Today, the 25th of May, 2026, Africa Day. And from 011 and the afternoon takeover, we say happy, happy, happy Africa Day. Yeah, God bless Africa. What can we say? That's, just what we can pray for, that he saves this continent from reliance, living on grants. The richer just getting richer, the poor getting poorer, there are wars, civil wars, people have fled their countries. We have currently now South Africa, the citizenry crying out that let undocumented foreigners go back to their countries, because they are responsible for crime, they are responsible for unemployment. So yeah, it's just pandemonium, it's just chaos, it's wow. Yeah, we just wish that our governments could stand up and really work for people, not what we've seen today happening in different governments of this beautiful, beautiful continent. So with that, we say happy Africa Day, and that's from the afternoon takeover. And all of us at 011 Radio, the Pulse of Josie, let's enjoy this voyage, let's enjoy this cruise. We're going on until 6. Remember, WhatsApp number 075-132-9986. Any issue that affects you and I in our communities, in our cities, in our countries, on our own continent, and invariably the whole world, anything that has an impact on our lives, social, political, government, business, the churches, like I was saying, communities, anything that affects us. There are service delivery issues. There's issues of allegations of corruption, fraud, money laundering, the works. In one way or the other, somebody gets affected by that. So let's talk about this. This is your show. 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
1: 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Keeps on going.
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0: Whitney Houston featuring Akon, Like I Never Left. Yeah, this is the beginning of a beautiful Monday afternoon. You're back at work. Whether you're working indoors or outdoors, trust that you've kept yourself warm enough. We're trying to avoid all that comes with this cold season, the coughing, the sneezing, you know, that flu we're trying to avoid. It's 19 after 2 o'clock. Yeah, we're just at the beginning of the afternoon takeover on the 25th of May, 2026. And if you know of anybody that it's their birthday today, let us know, 075-132-9986. Yeah, on this special day, Africa Day, we can wish them a happy birthday.
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4: 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Hold on. 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
0: Yeah, it's a Monday. It's the 25th of May, 2026. You come from the weekend. I'm sure you enjoyed your weekend to the fullest or as best as you could, and that there are no regrets. But if you have any regrets, let us know what it is that happened. Why are you regretting? Let us talk about these things. They do happen, man. They do happen. And I can safely say nobody can say they don't have a story to tell about regretting having done or involved, getting involved in something.
4: The afternoon takeover. The afternoon takeover. 2 to 6 p.m. Monday to Friday. Drive Time Radio.

Just making your afternoon better and better. That's the rhythm. That's the music from the afternoon takeover only on 011 Radio, The Pulse of Josie. That was Sting with Shaggy. Just one lifetime. And they say, yes, there's only one.

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1: Yeah, what's up? Number 075132-9986. I said, let us talk about what happened whilst you were enjoying your weekend, and there's just this one thing that happened or that you did or you were involved in that has now left you with some regret. Tell us about it. 075132-9986. Yes, and like I was saying, you in the office, you're working outdoors, wherever you tuned in and you're at, we are with you with the music, with information, with the news, and just general entertainment, and that's on your afternoon takeover, your favorite show, Mondays to Fridays, only on 011 Radio, The Pulse of Josie, and that's from 2 to 6 every afternoon, Monday to Friday. So tune in and tell the next one to tune in, and the next one, and the next one, because you also don't want them to miss out on the beautiful music, the news, the information, topics of debate from the afternoon takeover, only on 011 Radio, The Pulse of Josie. So stay tuned in. We are together on this voyage until the hour of 6:00.

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1: Yeah, it's 29 after 2. We will be getting the news headlines update at half past 2, so that you stay abreast of what's happening around you, what's happening in your community, what's happening in your city, what's happening in your country, what's happening on your continent, and what's happening around the world.
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With your 3 p.m. news bulletin on 011 Radio, I am Dumaule Moshaudi. In your top story at this hour, three massive sinkholes have opened up in different parts of the Witbrooke estate on Johannesburg's West Rand, with illegal mining believed to be at the center of it all. Johannesburg Roads Agency, JRA officials, alongside Johannesburg Transport MMC, Kenny Kunene, conducted oversight inspections across the area on Monday. A heavy police contingent and private security are accompanying officials and members of the media as armed illegal miners attempt to evade police confrontation. Already battling constant power cuts, broken traffic lights and persistent crime, residents living in and around the Witbrooke estate said they are now forced to live with a daily fear of the earth giving way beneath their feet. Illegal and unlicensed mining has for years plagued communities across the West Rand, but residents said the emergence of these massive sinkholes signals a dangerous new reality. Some of the gorges are estimated to be more than 10 meters deep and about 5 meters wide, with one of them situated dangerously close to a children's playing area. Kunene has promised urgent intervention and greater attention to the community's concerns. But for many residents there, those assurances have become all too familiar. The investigating officer in Brown Mokgotsi's case has accused the political fixer of trying to bribe him. State prosecutor Tami Mbekane read the investigating officer's affidavit onto the record. In the document, the investigating officer says, as he was about to leave the cells, the applicant, Brown Mokgotsi, approached him and made a comment relating to bail. Mokgotsi's words were, open quote, "Is there something that I can do for you not to oppose my bail?" Close quote. The officer says he immediately took offense as it was said to him in a context that he understood to be an attempt to offer a bribe for him not to oppose Mokgotsi's bail. Meanwhile, lawyers for the controversial Northwest businessman are confident Mokgotsi will be released on bail. Mokgotsi was appearing before the Johannesburg Magistrates Court today for a formal bail application. He is charged with several counts of perjury, defeating the ends of justice, unlawful possession of a firearm, ammunition, and the discharge of a firearm in a public space. Uncertainty remains over whether African ambassadors to South Africa will attend Monday's Africa Day celebrations in the Northwest Province. This comes after the Dean of the African Ambassadorial Corps and the Central African Republic's ambassador to South Africa, Andre Nzapayeke, told a publication that the decision to stay away from the event was prompted by migrants' safety fears. Demonstrations have been seen in parts of the country where some South Africans have marched against the number of undocumented migrants in the country. Meanwhile, Ghana's High Commissioner to South Africa, Benjamin Kwashi, would not confirm if Ghana would participate, saying the decision lays with the Dean of the Diplomatic Corps. Kwashi said that South Africa risks being isolated amid growing tensions over undocumented migrants in the country. The Department of Home Affairs and immigration officials are expected to process the first group of 800 Ghanaian nationals who want to return home. Kwashi said that there is currently nothing to celebrate. Ministers in the Justice, Crime Prevention and Security Cluster are said to convene an urgent meeting to discuss the rising protests against undocumented migrants in the country. The country has seen a wave of demonstrations in recent weeks, with some locals accusing those who are in the country illegally of being behind the country's crime and unemployment crises. The demonstrations have also seen shops and businesses in parts of the country being forced to shut down. The meeting is said to be held at the union buildings and will be attended by all ministers in the security cluster, as well as senior officials responsible for national security in the country. Six people have been killed in two separate shootings in Khayelitsha. Three men were gunned down at a liquor store and succumbed to their injuries in hospital on Monday morning. Another trio was shot dead at an informal settlement. Police say in the first incident, the three men, aged between 20 and 24, were shot and killed inside an informal dwelling in Konga Street, Makaza, on Sunday evening at around 7:30.
Family members then reportedly heard gunshots and found the victim with gunshot wounds inside the structure. In a second incident, three adult males in their 30s were shot at a Shebeen in Enkhloveni during the early hours of Monday morning at about 1:30. The victims later succumbed to their injuries at a medical facility. The police said that the suspects in both incidents fled the scenes and no arrests have been made. And in your global news, U.S. Secretary of State Marco Rubio says a deal to end the war in Iran could materialize on Monday. The United States and Iran have observed a ceasefire since 8th of April, while mediators push for a negotiated settlement. Although Iran has imposed controls on Gulf shipping and the U.S. has blockaded Iran's ports, Rubio said in New Delhi that the U.S. thought it might have some news by Sunday evening or maybe even today, before adding that he wouldn't read too much into it in reference to the political or potential agreement. Rubio told reporters in the Indian capital that he thinks there is a pretty solid thing on the table in terms of Iran's ability to open up the straits. He is in Mumbai on an official visit. This brings us to an end of this bulletin on 011 News. 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
1: Yes, you still on the afternoon take over with your one and only Doctor of the Airwaves. We on this cruise, we on this voyage until 6. It's been a really beautiful day, starting from the morning with your breakfast show, Hardy Wele with Eddie Boy, and then followed Sandra Tembi Wama sitting with the Urban Wave. Yeah, the beautiful music, the news, the topics being discussed, being debated, the news. It's just been a beautiful Monday. We make sure that we take the blues out of the Monday.

0: Yeah, we are the pulse of Jozi and the heartbeat of the nation. That's 011 Radio. The show at the moment, your favorite one, Mondays to Fridays, 2 to 6, the afternoon takeover. Today, the 25th of May, Africa Day. You are with me, your one and only doctor of the airwaves. And I'm saying, if you've just tuned in, welcome to the afternoon takeover on a Monday afternoon. And yeah, like I'm saying, it's now 2:30. The teachers, the school kids, it's all heading home. All roads heading home. So even the school transport drivers, please take care on the roads, observe the rules of the road, stick to the speed limit, keep a safe following distance, stay buckled up, don't text and drive, and don't drink and drive. So we want everybody.
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0: Yeah, you had a double play there. First, it was Indabayase Dubai with the song Angibonge Umdali, and Shaggy featuring Rayvon. Angel is the name of the song. It's 10 minutes before 3 o'clock. We'll be getting the news at 3. This is the afternoon takeover on 011 Radio, The Pulse of Josie, coming to you loud and clear from our studios out in Wynberg, Sandton, Johannesburg, the Republic of South Africa. Stay tuned in, tell the next one to tune in, and the next one, and the next one. We will keep you posted on what's happening around you as we come. That information comes forth, or somebody notifies us or alerts us to something, we'll also have, we are waiting to hear, as the peak traffic should be starting at around 3 or so, and we will be getting traffic updates so that you know what decisions to make in terms of your traveling arrangements, or what action to take, if any needs to be taken. This is the afternoon takeover.
1: 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Take, go. The afternoon takeover. 2 to 6 p.m. Monday to Friday. 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
0: Yeah, it's 3 minutes before the top of the hour when we'll be getting that news bulletin with Tumahole Mohlaudi. Yeah, we will bring those news to you.
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0: Remember, our WhatsApp number is 075-132-9986. Just that we can share information, we can share advice, opinion. Yeah, maybe exchange a debate, you know, and just those helpful tips. Whether it's for the household, for the workshop, for the workplace, maybe on motor vehicles as well, but just those tips that can help somebody somewhere. We are one community, we are one society, we are one people, so we should always look out for each other. If there's anything that I can do, say, to help somebody, bring it forth. Let's share it. Nothing of that will be too little or too big. Every little bit, like I always say, helps, because those little bits put together do go a long way in helping each other.
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0: Yes, you're still on The Afternoon Takeover with me, your doctor of the airwaves. It's 2 minutes before the top of the hour. We're getting to the news.

with your 3 p.m. news bulletin on 011 Radio, I am Dumaule Moshaudi. In your top story at this hour, three massive sinkholes have opened up in different parts of the Witbooi estate on Johannesburg's West Rand, with illegal mining believed to be at the center of it all. Johannesburg Roads Agency, JRA, officials, alongside Johannesburg Transport MMC, Kenny Kunene, conducted oversight inspections across the area on Monday. A heavy police contingent and private security are accompanying officials and members of the media as armed illegal miners attempt to evade police confrontation. Already battling constant power cuts, broken traffic lights and persistent crime, residents living in and around the Witbooi estate said they are now forced to live with a daily fear of the earth giving way beneath their feet. Illegal and unlicensed mining has for years plagued communities across the West Rand, but residents said the emergence of these massive sinkholes signals a dangerous new reality. Some of the gorges are estimated to be more than 10 meters deep and about 5 meters wide, with one of them situated dangerously close to a children's playing area. Kunene has promised urgent intervention and greater attention to the community's concerns. But for many residents there, those assurances have become all too familiar. The investigating officer in Brown Mokgotsi's case has accused the political fixer of trying to bribe him. State prosecutor Tami Mbekane read the investigating officer's affidavit onto the record. In the document, the investigating officer says, as he was about to leave the cells, the applicant, Brown Mokgotsi, approached him and made a comment relating to bail. Mokgotsi's words were, open quote, "Is there something that I can do for you not to oppose my bail?" Close quote. The officer says he immediately took offense as it was said to him in a context that he understood to be an attempt to offer a bribe for him not to oppose Mokgotsi's bail. Meanwhile, lawyers for the controversial Northwest businessman are confident Mokgotsi will be released on bail. Mokgotsi was appearing before the Johannesburg Magistrates Court today for a formal bail application. He is charged with several counts of perjury, defeating the ends of justice, unlawful possession of a firearm, ammunition, and the discharge of a firearm in a public space. Uncertainty remains over whether African ambassadors to South Africa will attend Monday's Africa Day celebrations in the Northwest Province. This comes after the Dean of the African Ambassadorial Corps and the Central African Republic's ambassador to South Africa, Andre Nzapayeke, told a publication that the decision to stay away from the event was prompted by migrants' safety fears. Demonstrations have been seen in parts of the country where some South Africans have marched against the number of undocumented migrants in the country. Meanwhile, Ghana's High Commissioner to South Africa, Benjamin Kwashi, would not confirm if Ghana would participate, saying the decision lays with the Dean of the Diplomatic Corps. Kwashi said that South Africa risks being isolated amid growing tensions over undocumented migrants in the country. The Department of Home Affairs and immigration officials are expected to process the first group of 800 Ghanaian nationals who want to return home. Kwashi said that there is currently nothing to celebrate. Ministers in the Justice, Crime Prevention and Security cluster are set to convene an urgent meeting to discuss the rising protests against undocumented migrants in the country. The country has seen a wave of demonstrations in recent weeks, with some locals accusing those who are in the country illegally of being behind the country's crime and unemployment crises. The demonstrations have also seen shops and businesses in parts of the country being forced to shut down. The meeting is said to be held at the union buildings and will be attended by all ministers in the security cluster, as well as senior officials responsible for national security in the country. Six people have been killed in two separate shootings in Khayelitsha. Three men were gunned down at a liquor store and succumbed to their injuries in hospital on Monday morning. Another trio was shot dead at an informal settlement. Police say in the first incident, the three men, aged between 20 and 24, were shot and killed inside an informal dwelling in Konga Street, Makaza, on Sunday evening at around 7:30.
Family members then reportedly heard gunshots and found the victim with gunshot wounds inside the structure. In a second incident, three adult males in their 30s were shot at a Chevin in Enkhloveni during the early hours of Monday morning at about 1:30. The victims later succumbed to their injuries at a medical facility. The police said that the suspects in both incidents fled the scenes and no arrests have been made. And in your global news, U.S. Secretary of State Marco Rubio says a deal to end the war in Iran could materialize on Monday. The United States and Iran have observed a ceasefire since 8th of April, while mediators push for a negotiated settlement. Although Iran has imposed controls on Gulf shipping and the U.S. has blockaded Iran's ports, Rubio said in New Delhi that the U.S. thought it might have some news by Sunday evening or maybe even today, before adding that he wouldn't read too much into it in reference to the political or potential agreement. Rubio told reporters in the Indian capital that he thinks there is a pretty solid thing on the table in terms of Iran's ability to open up the straits. He is in Mumbai on an official visit. This brings us to an end of this bulletin on 011 News. 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
1: 6 after 3 on 011 Radio. If you knock off at 3, yeah, you have started working out of the workplace, wherever you're working from. You have packed your tools. You have switched off. You on your way home to some hot beverage, a hot meal, a hot shower, a hot bath. Do this and that. Like help the kids with the homeworks. If you've got kids, this is just that time. This is, the daily life of parenting. But it's got to be done.

Mwanjungkulu. Beautiful song there, Makwethu. It's 3:10. We're still on the afternoon takeover, only on 011 Radio, the Pulse of Jews.

0: 15 after 15, 15 minutes after 3 o'clock. Obrigwana. Malone. Malume Vector. The song is called Times Two.
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0: Dania Davies with Ndu Browns. Summer Rain is the title of the song. It's 19 after 3 o'clock, and we're still on that voyage, we're still on that cruise until 6. This is the afternoon takeover on the 25th of May, being Africa Day. Happy Africa Day all over Africa to you all. All the way from Zanzi, we say happy Africa Day. And we need to talk about Africa Day in a short while. Our WhatsApp number is 075-132-9986. And just reflect on where we are as a continent, where we are.
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0: Zaki Ibrahim. Go with it. Go with it. Yeah, as we get deeper into the afternoon, here and there you hear the tempo going up as well. It's also just to keep you awake in the office, to keep you focused. You can tap the feet, but stay on your task. 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
1: 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The afternoon takeover.
0: Yes. That's the afternoon takeover. You are with me, your one and only doctor of the airwaves on 011 Radio, The Pulse of Josie. And we are cruising nicely towards the hour of six. And yeah, we'll keep you company wherever you are. You're walking, you're driving home. We are there with you. Just you tune in and yeah, Pops your uncle. We will make sure that we bring you the news, updates on anything else that help us to make decisions, alternative decisions, or the action that needs to be taken. We will bring it to you. This is the afternoon takeover. Stay tuned in until the next one. Your colleague, your friend, your partner, your spouse, your friend, your neighbor, just tell them to tune in so that they are also up to date with what's happening around all of us as a people, as a country, as a continent, and as the people of the world. This is 011 Radio, The Pulse of Josie.
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4: 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Parliament warns SASSA verification systems are leaving lawful beneficiaries unpaid. At a briefing at Parliament on Monday, Bridget Masango said SASSA is not able to keep pace with the number of people who need to be assisted in person. As the Gold Reef City Casino and Theme Park worker protest enters its second month, concerns are beginning to mount over the alleged hiring of contract workers while permanent staff remain in limbo. Some employees are reported to be in dire financial trouble after their salaries were

0: not paid in May, while others revealed that their salaries were partially paid. The investigating officer in Brown Mokgosi's criminal case has accused the political fixer of trying to bribe him. State prosecutor Tami Mbekane read the investigating officer's affidavit into the record during Mokgosi's appearance at the Johannesburg Magistrates Court. A West Rand community is living in fear of the ground beneath them collapsing. Three massive sinkholes have opened up in different parts of Witpoortjie Estate on Johannesburg's West Rand, with illegal mining believed to be at the center of it all. Ministers in the Justice, Crime Prevention and Security Cluster are set to convene an urgent meeting to discuss the rising protests against undocumented migrants in the country. The country has seen a wave of demonstrations in recent weeks, with some locals accusing those who are in the country illegally of being behind the country's crime and unemployment crisis. Catch these and other stories at the top of the hour right here on 011 Radio News.
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6: 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This is the afternoon takeover with your one and only Doctor of the Airwaves. And we're still cruising towards the hour of 6. It's 42 after 3.
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6: 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Is there anything as a continent that we need to celebrate, except that we know what we're celebrating, how it came about, but in terms of the social, political, economic, aspects of our daily lives as ordinary citizens. Is there anything that we need to celebrate? 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

0: Yeah, you had a song there by ATI and Release, and before that you had Amos featuring Artist Hillary and Black Might. Ishkupu, Shigupu.
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0: Craig David walking away, and before that you had Maroon 5 featuring Cardi B with Girl Like You. 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Today on the 25th of May, Africa Day, with me, your doctor of the airwaves. 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
0: Yeah, I said share your opinion, share your view. Just share, you know, what is your take on Africa Day. Is there anything worth celebrating? We're looking up to the governments of the continent to say, do we as ordinary citizens have anything that we say really we can celebrate? Of course, there are good things where, you know, celebrating would be appropriate because there's a reason to celebrate. There's something to celebrate. But in most countries of this continent, we know what we're facing with. Right now in South Africa, we have mass protests, marches, that the lament is all about undocumented illegal immigrants who have flooded our country. The resources are depleted. The economy is suffering. There's rampant unemployment has actually become a pandemic. We need to be prudent. We need to be honest. And we need just to call it what it really is. Yeah, that's what the citizens of this country are lamenting currently, and we are watching as to what plans has the government, or is the government going to put in place to deal with the matter. Deportations are starting. We've just heard in the news that about 800 Ghanaians have approached their embassy to say they want to go home.
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1: 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Parliament warns SASSA verification systems are leaving lawful beneficiaries unpaid. At a briefing in Parliament earlier today, Bridget Masango said SASSA is not able to keep pace with the number of people who need to be assisted in person. As the Gold Reef City Casino and Theme Park worker protest enters its second month, concerns are mounting over the alleged hiring of contract workers while permanent staff remain in limbo. Some employees are reported to be in dire financial trouble after their salaries were not paid in May, while others reveal that their salaries were paid partially. A West Rand community is living in fear of the ground beneath them collapsing. Three massive sinkholes have opened up in different parts of the Witbooi estate on Johannesburg's West Rand, with illegal mining believed to be at the center of it all. Johannesburg Road Agency, JRA officials, alongside Johannesburg Transport MMC, Kenny Kunane, conducted oversight inspections across the area on Monday. Ministers in the Justice, Crime Prevention and Security Cluster are set to convene an urgent meeting to discuss the rising protests against undocumented migrants in the country. The country has seen a wave of demonstrations in recent weeks, with some locals accusing those who are in the country illegally of being behind the country's crime and unemployment crisis. Catch these and other top stories at the top of the hour as we continue with our news bulletins right here on 011 Radio, the Pulse of Jersey.

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0: This is the one that gets you up. Or you just like shaking in your chair, shaking to the rhythm, shaking to the beat. Mikasa, heavenly scent. Yeah, Moshe and Jay something. Joao Fernandez. This is the
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0: This is The Afternoon Takeover on the 25th of May, Africa Day. Happy Africa Day to all of you on this beautiful continent. And we hope you find a reason to at least say, this I can celebrate, this is what gives me a reason to celebrate. But yeah, remember WhatsApp number is 075132 9986. I said let's share you know, any views, opinion on whether we really, as Africans, have a reason to celebrate Africa Day because of what we see happening in our country. There are civil wars, there is rioting, there are endless marches, there's the lament about all people coming out of every little corner of this continent to come to South Africa. Our resources, like I said, are exhausted. Our economy is suffering. There's just rampant unemployment, which really has reached a state of pandemic. You know, that we continue to suffer. These are the type of issues that I say, you know, that what was called or what is called the national dialogue should be addressing and come up with concrete, workable, achievable solutions to deal with these issues. You know, you deplete the resources further. The responsibility of dealing with the influx of people who come into the country and to ensure that they've got the proper documents, they come in legally, and that you know, the all the rules, the laws that should apply to immigrants are applied and enforced. That is the responsibility of the Department of Home Affairs. Now, to go and establish something like a border management authority, it's more resources on the already scarce and depleted resources. So let's talk about these things. They affect you and I, especially at a time like now.
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with your 5 o'clock news bulletin on 011 Radio. I am Dumaule Mohlaudi. In your top story at this hour, the South African Social Security Agency, or SASSA for short, has unveiled its new digital system at one of its busiest offices in Cape Town. SASSA CEO Themba Matlou visited the Athlone office on Monday to assess the progress of the self-service kiosks and digital platforms. The agency says the new technology seeks to enhance convenience for beneficiaries as well as to improve service delivery. Speaking ahead of the visit, the Western Cape SASSA spokesperson Shivani Masing emphasized the importance of embracing technology to improve access to services for the millions of South Africans who rely on social assistance. As the Gold Reef City Casino and Theme Park worker protest enters its second month, concerns are mounting over the alleged hiring of contract workers while permanent staff remain in limbo. Some employees are reported to be in dire financial trouble after their salaries were not paid in May, while others revealed that their salaries were paid only partially. The protest action, which has seen workers picket outside the theme park since April 25th, continues unabated more than a month after.

0: after the failed negotiations. On Monday, as workers returned to the picket lines, Transport, Retail and General Workers Union, THORN, union organizer Lindokuhle Khanyile, accused Gold Reef City Management of negotiating in bad faith. This was after workers accepted a revised 4% wage offer backdated to the 1st of January this year and the payment of outstanding December bonuses, which were only paid in half. The South African Revenue Service, or SARS, has dismissed social media claims alleging that its systems have been compromised, saying there is no evidence of any data breach and urging the public to ignore unverified reports circulating online. Responding to growing speculations on platforms, SARS said it had conducted a thorough investigation into the claims and found them to be false and unsubstantiated. SARS emphasized that it treats the protection of taxpayer data and the security of its platforms as a top priority. Three massive sinkholes have opened up in different parts of the Witbooi estate on Johannesburg's West Rand, with illegal mining believed to be at the center of it all. Johannesburg Road Agency officials, alongside Johannesburg Transport MMC, Kenny Kunene, conducted oversight inspections across the area on Monday. A heavy police contingent and private security were accompanied officials and members of the media as armed illegal miners attempted to evade police confrontation. Already battling constant power cuts, broken traffic lights, and persistent crime, residents living in and around the Witbooi estate said they are now forced to live with the daily fear of the earth giving way beneath their feet. Illegal and unlicensed mining has for years plagued communities across the West Rand, but residents said the emergence of these massive sinkholes signals a dangerous new reality. Gauteng voters have been urged to use the upcoming voter registration weekend scheduled for 20th and 21st of June to make their votes count. This comes as the Democratic Alliance on Monday officially kicked off its campaign for the 2026 local government elections in South Africa by unveiling its first election poster and mobilizing support for a significant voter registration drive. The event gathered various DA mayoral candidates from Gauteng, all united in their message to Gauteng residents, which is to take control of the city's future. Addressing the gathered crowd and media, DA's Joburg mayoral candidate Helen Zilla urged individuals to acknowledge the importance of their votes, stressing that a failure to register correctly or to vote would lead to wasted opportunities at the polls. This brings us to a close of this news bulletin. Catch me again at the bottom of the hour for your latest news headlines on 011 Radio, the pulse of Jersey.
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1: Yeah, you heard that song, the first one by Bruno Mars, Treasure, followed by Chris Brown, Forever. Such beautiful music only on 011 Radio, the pulse of Josie. That's indeed the heartbeat of the nation. And I said to you, you tune in and you tell the next one, and the next one, and the next one. It's 10 minutes before 5.
0: We are the pulse of Josie.

You heard that song by Pussycat Dolls, Hush Hush, and Sean Paul featuring Dua Lipa, Love on Fire. Yeah, you know, when they say love is on fire, that's when you have those people who say we are madly in love. Yeah, you know, the chemistry, the sweet for nothing talks, those whispers in the ears, that's when they say love is on fire. You just smile to yourself for no reason, just thinking about that one that you love, and you find yourself just calling them on the phone for no reason, but obviously, mostly, it will be just to remind them that you love them and how much you love them. Love is so beautiful when, you know, we refrain from unnecessary things that make romantic relationships unpleasant, like the abuse, the rudeness, just the selfishness, you know, just that you are uncaring, you take things for granted. That's when the love loses its fire. So, you know, every day to live in harmony with each other, we encourage you to keep that fire burning. Yeah, they say, if you have to burn the candle on both ends, for love, you've got to do it. So do it every day. Don't wait for days like Women's Day or Mother's Day or Valentine's Day or things like that. Show the love every day. And if you have to verbalize it, you just do so.

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1: With your 5 o'clock news bulletin on 011 Radio, I am Dumaule Mushaudi. In your top story at this hour, the South African Social Security Agency, or SASSA for short, has unveiled its new digital system at one of its busiest offices in Cape Town. SASSA CEO Themba Matlou visited the Athlone office on Monday to assess the progress of the self-service kiosks and digital platforms. The agency says the new technology seeks to enhance convenience for beneficiaries as well as to improve service delivery. Speaking ahead of the visit, the Western Cape SASSA spokesperson Shivani Masing emphasized the importance of embracing technology to improve access to services for the millions of South Africans who rely on social assistance. As the Gold Reef City Casino and Theme Park worker protest enters its second month, concerns are mounting over the alleged hiring of contract workers while permanent staff remain in limbo. Some employees are reported to be in dire financial trouble after their salaries were not paid in May, while others revealed that their salaries were paid only partially. The protest action, which has seen workers picket outside the theme park since April 25th, continues unabated more than a month after the failed negotiations. On Monday, as workers returned to the picket lines, Transport, Retail and General Workers Union, Thorn, union organizer Lindokuhle Khanyile accused Gold Reef City Management of negotiating in bad faith. This was after workers accepted a revised 4% wage offer backdated to the 1st of January this year and the payment of outstanding December bonuses, which were only paid in half. The South African Revenue Service, or SARS, has dismissed social media claims alleging that its systems have been compromised, saying there is no evidence of any data breach and urging the public to ignore unverified reports circulating online. Responding to growing speculations on platforms, SARS said it had conducted a thorough investigation into the claims and found them to be false and unsubstantiated. SARS emphasized that it treats the protection of taxpayer data and the security of its platforms as a top priority. Three massive sinkholes have opened up in different parts of the Witbooi estate on Johannesburg's West Rand, with illegal mining believed to be at the center of it all. Johannesburg Road Agency officials, alongside Johannesburg Transport MMC, Kenny Kunene, conducted oversight inspections across the area on Monday. A heavy police contingent and private security were accompanied officials and members of the media as armed illegal miners attempted to evade police confrontation. Already battling constant power cuts, broken traffic lights, and persistent crime, residents living in and around the Witbooi estate said they are now forced to live with the daily fear of the earth giving way beneath their feet. Illegal and unlicensed mining has for years plagued communities across the West Rand, but residents said the emergence of these massive sinkholes signals a dangerous new reality. Gauteng voters have been urged to use the upcoming voter registration weekend scheduled for 20th and 21st of June to make their votes count. This comes as the Democratic Alliance on Monday officially kicked off its campaign for the 2026 local government elections in South Africa by unveiling its first election poster and mobilizing support for a significant voter registration drive. The event gathered various DA mayoral candidates from Gauteng, all united in their message to Gauteng residents, which is to take control of the city's future. Addressing the gathered crowd and media, DA's Joburg mayoral candidate Helen Ziller urged individuals to acknowledge the importance of their votes, stressing that a failure to register correctly or to vote would lead to wasted opportunities at the polls. This brings us to a close of this news bulletin. Catch me again at the bottom of the hour for your latest news headlines on 011 Radio, the Pulse of Jozi.

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1: 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Different is the title of the song. 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
1: It's 5:09. For those who have knocked off at 5, you're on your way home. Drive safely, obey the rules of the road. Be considerate to other road users, pedestrians, other motorists, bikers, cyclists, truckers. There are also buses. This time of the day. So exercise patience, exercise caution, and we will get a traffic update for you. It's 5:09. And we'll get one of the traffic departments, that's the JMPD. We start with Tswane.
3: Good afternoon to the listeners and presenters. Constable Baloyi from Tswane Metro Police Department giving traffic updates. There's a slow moving traffic on Eastcamp Badela Drive northbound from Bomagen to RAE to on ramp. There's a slow moving traffic on Christina Deval between Fountain Circle and Ufis Road. There's a slow moving traffic on Steve Biko Road between Lord Richard and Lavender Road. We advise motorists to exercise patience. Let's quickly look at the traffic lights that are not working. In Hartsfontein, expect delays on Solomon Mahlangu Drive and Delphi. In Pretoria CBD, expect delays on Francis Bard and Lillian Ngoyi, Sophie Debrain and Struben, Double F Nkomo and Princess Park. In Anlin, expect delays on Paul Kruger and R566. In Monument Park, expect delays on Solomon Mahlangu Drive and R21. In Centurion, expect delays on Old Johannesburg Road and Trichard, Old Johannesburg Road and Godiva, Drangensburg Road and R55. In Groenkloof, expect delays on N14 and Ufis Road, N14 and Christina de Wild, Ufis Road and Monument. In Hatfield, expect delays on Lenwood Road and University Road. In Pretoria West, expect delays on R55 and Maund, Sherrod Matsoek and Kijen. Where traffic lights are not working, we urge motorists to use them as a four-way stop and be on the lookout for pedestrians. Motorists who encounter any challenges can contact Tshwane Metro Police Department on 012-358-7095 or 6. Let's be safe on the roads.

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0: 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And we're cruising nicely like that towards that hour 6.
1: 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Straight from Johannesburg to the rest of the world. Girl, hold on. 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
0: Yeah, you heard that song there by Dido. Thank you.

0: Oh, man. Damn, bro, this is so frustrating. Every time we try to do something, it fails, man. What should we do next?
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0: Zeilo, You and I. What a beautiful song, beautiful rhythm. You and I. Yeah, it's that time. Everybody's heading home from work, from running errands. Yeah, and you know, you and I. It's time to go and say to somebody, it's you and I this evening. That's why I was saying, you've got to show the love. You've got to show the care. You've got to show the affection every day, so that you can keep that fire burning.
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2: 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I am Dumaule Moshaudi. In your top story at this hour, the South African Social Security Agency, or SASSA for short, has unveiled its new digital system at one of its busiest offices in Cape Town. SASSA CEO Themba Matlou visited the Athlone office on Monday to assess

assess the progress of the self-service kiosks and digital platforms. The agency said that new technology seeks to enhance convenience for beneficiaries and to improve service delivery. Speaking ahead of the visit, the Western Cape SASSA's spokesperson, Shivani Masing, emphasized the importance of embracing technology to improve access to services for the millions of South Africans who rely on social assistance. As the Gold Reef City Casino and Theme Park worker protest enters its second month, concerns are mounting over the alleged hiring of contract workers while permanent staff remain in limbo. Some employees are reported to be in dire financial trouble after their salaries were not paid in May, while others revealed that their salaries were only partially paid. The protest action, which has seen workers picket outside the theme park since April 25th, continues unabated more than a month after the failed negotiations. On Monday, as workers returned to the picket lines, Transport, Retail and General Workers Union, Thorn, union organizer Lindobuhle Kanyile, accused Gold Reef City management of negotiating in bad faith. This was after workers accepted a revised 4% wage offer backdated 1st of January 2026 and the payment of outstanding December bonuses, which were only paid in half. The South African Revenue Service, or SARS, has dismissed social media claims alleging that its systems have been compromised, saying there is no evidence of any data breach and urging the public to ignore unverified reports circulating online. Responding to growing speculation on digital platforms, SARS said it had conducted a thorough investigation into the claims and found them to be false and unsubstantiated. SARS says that at this stage, there is no evidence that SARS's systems have been compromised. SARS emphasized that it treats the protection of taxpayer data and the security of its platforms as a top priority. Three massive sinkholes have opened up in different parts of the Witbooi estate on Johannesburg's West Rand, with illegal mining believed to be at the center of it all. Johannesburg Roads Agency officials, alongside Johannesburg Transport MMC, NANE, conducted oversight inspections across the area on Monday. A heavy police contingent and private security accompanied officials and members of the media as armed illegal miners attempted to evade police confrontation. Already battling constant power cuts, broken traffic lights, and persistent crime, residents living in and around the Witbooi estate said they are now forced to live with the daily fear of the earth giving way beneath their feet. Illegal and unlicensed mining has for years plagued communities across the West Rand, but residents said the emergence of these massive sinkholes signals a dangerous new reality. Some of the gorges are estimated to be more than 10 meters deep and about 5 meters wide, with one of them situated dangerously close to a children's playing area. Gauteng voters have been urged to use the upcoming voter registration weekend scheduled for 20 and 21st June to make their votes count. This comes as the Democratic Alliance on Monday officially kicked off its campaign for the 2026 local government elections in South Africa by unveiling its first election poster and mobilizing support for a significant voter registration drive. The event gathered various DA mayoral candidates from Gauteng, all united in their message to Gauteng residents, which says, take control of the city's future. Addressing the gathered crowd and media, DA's Joburg mayoral candidate Helen Zilla urged individuals to acknowledge the importance of their votes, stressing that a failure to register correctly to vote would lead to wasted opportunities at the polls. Meanwhile, while they attempt to operate under a single banner, Unite for Change did not work out the first time around. The Good Party and Rise Mzansi have announced the unification of their campaigns into a new political partnership ahead of the 2026 local government elections. The announcement made on Friday will deepen the two parties' relationships. In a joint statement, they said they share a common vision for a modern social democratic South Africa rooted in justice, accountability, inclusion, and human dignity. South Africans deserve municipalities that work, municipalities that are clean, safe, financially stable, development-focused, and governed with empathy, professionalism, and integrity.
Ministers in the Justice, Crime Prevention and Security Cluster are set to convene an urgent meeting to discuss the rising protest against undocumented migrants in the country. The country has seen a wave of demonstrations in recent weeks, with some locals accusing those who are in the country illegally of being behind the country's crime and unemployment crisis. The demonstrations have also seen shops and businesses in parts of the country being forced to shut down. The meeting is set to be held at the Union Buildings and will be attended by all ministers in the security cluster and senior officials responsible for national security in the country. The ministers will also meet to finalize a framework on the National Action Plan to fight racism, racial discrimination, and xenophobia. Finally, South African National Taxi Council, SANTACO, says it's closely monitoring developments involving taxi boss Joe Ferrari Sibanyoni, as the organization weighs whether any leadership changes may be necessary following his arrest on extortion and money laundering allegations. Sibanyoni acts as a director for SANTACO Trading Pty Ltd, operating as Taxi Choice, and previously spearheaded regional taxi body frameworks. SANTACO National spokesperson Rebecca Pala said on the sidelines of the Taxi Council's National Elective Conference in Boksburg on Monday that the taxi organization was monitoring the situation very closely. This comes as South Africa's taxi industry is back in the spotlight. Sibanyoni was nicknamed Ferrari for his love of the luxury Italian sports car. This brings us to the end of this news bulletin. Catch me.

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1: Yes, we've heard all from the news, so you know what action to take, what decision to make based on what affects you in whichever way. 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

0: It's 15 before 6. 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
1: Straight from Johannesburg to the rest of the world. Hold on. 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

Yeah, 5:48. Closer to that time when I have to bid you farewell until the next time. I've enjoyed the time spent with you in your car, in your office, in your home, wherever you were working from today. Thanks for making 011 Radio, the Pulse of Josie, a part of your day, a part of your space on this day, the 25th of May 2026.

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Yeah, it's 5 before 6, and yes, it's time for me to bid you farewell until the next time on 011 Radio, the Pulse of Josie. I've enjoyed the time with you today. Until next time, I say peace.

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1: With your 6 o'clock news bulletin on 011 Radio, I am Dumaule Moshaudi. In your top story at this hour, the South African Social Security Agency, or SASSA for short, has unveiled its new digital system at one of its busiest offices in Cape Town. SASSA CEO Themba Matlou visited the Ethloan office on Monday to assess the progress of the self-service kiosks and digital platforms. The agency said that new technology seeks to enhance convenience for beneficiaries and to improve service delivery. Speaking ahead of the visit, the Western Cape SASSA's spokesperson, Shivani Masing, emphasized the importance of embracing technology to improve access to services for the millions of South Africans who rely on social assistance. As the Gold Reef City Casino and Theme Park worker protest enters its second month, concerns are mounting over the alleged hiring of contract workers while permanent staff remain in limbo. Some employees are reported to be in dire financial trouble after their salaries were not paid in May, while others revealed that their salaries were only partially paid. The protest action, which has seen workers picket outside the theme park since April 25th, continues unabated more than a month after the failed negotiations. On Monday, as workers returned to the picket lines, Transport, Retail and General Workers Union, Thorn, union organizer Lindokuhle Khanyile, accused Gold Reef City management of negotiating in bad faith. This was after workers accepted a revised 4% wage offer backdated 1st of January 2026 and the payment of outstanding December bonuses, which were only paid in half. The South African Revenue Service, or SARS, has dismissed social media claims alleging that its systems have been compromised, saying there is no evidence of any data breach and urging the public to ignore unverified reports circulating online. Responding to growing speculation on digital platforms, SARS said it had conducted a thorough investigation into the claims and found them to be false and unsubstantiated. SARS says that at this stage, there is no evidence that SARS's systems have been compromised. SARS emphasized that it treats the protection of taxpayer data and the security of its platforms as a top priority. Three massive sinkholes have opened up in different parts of the Witbooi estate on Johannesburg's West Rand, with illegal mining believed to be at the center of it all. Johannesburg Roads Agency officials, alongside Johannesburg Transport MMC, NANE, conducted oversight inspections across the area on Monday. A heavy police contingent and private security accompanied officials and members of the media as armed illegal miners attempted to evade police confrontation. Already battling constant power cuts, broken traffic lights, and persistent crime, residents living in and around the Witbooi estate said they are now forced to live with the daily fear of the earth giving way beneath their feet. Illegal and unlicensed mining has for years plagued communities across the West Rand, but residents said the emergence of these massive sinkholes signals a dangerous new reality. Some of the gorges are estimated to be more than 10 meters deep and about 5 meters wide, with one of them situated dangerously close to a children's playing area. Gauteng voters have been urged to use the upcoming voter registration weekend scheduled for 20 and 21st June to make their votes count. This comes as the Democratic Alliance on Monday officially kicked off its campaign for the 2026 local government elections in South Africa by unveiling its first election poster and mobilizing support for a significant voter registration drive. The event gathered various DA mayoral candidates from Gauteng, all united in their message to Gauteng residents, which says, take control of the city's future. Addressing the gathered crowd and media, DA's Joburg mayoral candidate Helen Zilla urged individuals to acknowledge the importance of their votes, stressing that a failure to register correctly to vote would lead to wasted opportunities at the polls. Meanwhile, while they attempt to operate under a single banner, Unite for Change did not work out the first time around. The Good Party and Rise Mzansi have announced the unification of their campaigns into a new political partnership ahead of the 2026 local government elections. The announcement made on Friday will deepen the two parties' relationships In a joint statement, they said they share a common vision for a modern social democratic South Africa rooted in justice, accountability, inclusion, and human dignity. South Africans deserve municipalities that work, municipalities that are clean, safe, financially stable, development-focused, and governed with empathy, professionalism, and integrity. Ministers in the Justice, Crime Prevention, and Security Cluster are set to convene an urgent meeting to discuss the rising protest against undocumented migrants in the country. The country has seen a wave of demonstrations in recent weeks, with some locals accusing those who are in the country illegally of being behind the country's crime and unemployment crisis. The demonstrations have also seen shops and businesses in parts of the country being forced to shut down. The meeting is set to be held at the union buildings and will be attended by all ministers in the security cluster and senior officials responsible for national security in the country. The ministers will also meet to finalize a framework on the national action plan to fight racism, racial discrimination, and xenophobia. Finally, South African National Taxi Council, SANTACO, says it's closely monitoring developments involving taxi boss Joe Ferrari Sibanyoni, as the organization weighs whether any leadership changes may be necessary following his arrest on extortion and money laundering allegations. Sibanyoni acts as a director for SANTACO Trading Pty Ltd, operating as Taxi Choice, and previously spearheaded regional taxi body frameworks. SANTACO national spokesperson Rebecca Pala said on the sidelines of the Taxi Council's national elective conference in Boksburg on Monday that the taxi organization was monitoring the situation very closely. This comes as South Africa's taxi industry is back in the spotlight. Sibanyoni was nicknamed Ferrari for his love of the luxury Italian sports car. This brings us to the end of this news bulletin. Catch me.

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1: Dikaba. 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
2: Let's go to the questions of the listeners. The first question here is what concrete action are being taken to drive the commercialization of netball to make it sustainable, professional career of local players and for male coaches?
3: 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I think we know that the new CEO is starting on the 16th of March. Mm-hmm. 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
1: With your 7 p.m. news bulletin on 011 Radio, I am Tumaole Mohlaudi. In your top story at this hour, the South African Social Security Agency, or SASSA, has unveiled its new digital system at one of its busiest offices in Cape Town. SASSA CEO Themba Matlose visited the Athlone office on Monday to assist the progress of the self-service kiosks and digital platforms. The agency said the new technology seeks to enhance convenience for beneficiaries and to improve service delivery. Speaking ahead of the visit, the Western Cape SASSA spokesperson, Shivani Mansingh, emphasized the importance of embracing technology to improve access to services for the millions of South Africans who rely on social assistance. As the Gold Reef City Casino and Theme Park worker protest enters its second month, concerns are mounting over the alleged hiring of contract workers while permanent staff remain in limbo. Some employees are reported to be in dire financial trouble after their salaries were not paid in May, while others revealed that their salaries were paid only partially. The protest action, which has seen workers picket outside the theme park since April 25th, continues unabated more than a month after the failed negotiations. On Monday, as workers returned to picket lines, Transport, Retail and General Workers Union, Thorn, union organizer Lindukuhle Khanyile, accused Gold Reef City Management of negotiating in bad faith. This was after workers accepted a revised 4% wage offer backdated to the 1st of January 2026 and the payment of outstanding December bonuses, which were only paid in half. The South African Revenue Service has dismissed social media claims alleging that its systems have been compromised, saying there is no evidence of any data breach and urging the public to ignore unverified reports circulating online. Responding to growing speculation on digital platforms, SARS said it had conducted a thorough investigation into the claims and found that they are false and unsubstantiated. At this stage, SARS says there is no evidence its systems have been compromised, and the Revenue Authority adds that it continuously monitors its digital environment for suspicious activity. SARS emphasized that it treats the protection of taxpayer data and the security of its platforms as a top priority. Three massive sinkholes have opened up in different parts of the Witbooi estate on Johannesburg's West Rand, with illegal mining believed to be at the center of it all. Johannesburg Roads Agency, JRA officials, alongside Johannesburg Transport MMC, Kenny Kunene, conducted oversight inspections across the area on Monday. A heavy police contingent and private security are accompanying officials and members of the media as armed illegal miners attempt to evade police confrontation. Already battling constant power cuts, broken traffic lights and persistent crime, residents living in and around the Witbooi estate said they are now forced to live with the daily fear of the earth giving way beneath their feet. Illegal and unlicensed mining has for years plagued communities across the West Rand, but residents said the emergence of these massive sinkholes signals a dangerous new reality. Some of the gorges are estimated to be more than 10 meters deep and about 5 meters wide, with one of them situated dangerously close to a children's playing area. Gauteng voters have been urged to use the upcoming voter registration weekend scheduled for the 20th and 21st of June to make their votes count. This comes as the Democratic Alliance on Monday officially kicked off its campaign for the 2026 local government elections in South Africa by unveiling its first election poster and mobilizing support for a significant voter registration drive. The event gathered various DA mayoral candidates from Gauteng, all united in their message to Gauteng residents, which is to take control of the city's future. Addressing the gathered crowd and media, DA's Joburg mayoral candidate, Helen Ziller, urged individuals to acknowledge the importance of their votes, stressing that a failure to register correctly or to vote would lead to wasted opportunities at the polls. Meanwhile, an attempt to operate under a single banner, Unite for Change, did not work out the first time around, but the Good Party and Rise Mzansi have announced the unification of their campaigns into a new political partnership ahead of the 2026 local government elections. The announcement will made last week says it will deepen both parties' relationships. In a joint statement, they said they share a common vision for a modern, social democratic South Africa rooted in justice, accountability, inclusion, and human dignities. South Africans, the parties say, deserve municipalities that work. Ministers in the Justice, Crime Prevention, and Security cluster are set to convene an urgent meeting to discuss the rising protests against undocumented migrants in the country. The country has seen a wave of demonstrations in recent weeks, with some locals accusing those who are currently illegally in the country of being behind South Africa's crime and unemployment crisis. The demonstrations have also seen shops and businesses in parts of the country being forced to shut down. The meeting was said to be held at the union buildings and will be attended by all ministers in the security cluster and senior officials responsible for national security in the country. South African National Taxi Council, SANTAGO, says it is closely monitoring developments involving taxi boss Joe Ferrari Sibanyoni as the organization weighs whether any leadership changes may be necessary following his arrest on extortion and money laundering allegations. Sibanyoni acts as a director for SANTAGO Trading Pty Ltd, operating as Taxi Choice and previously spearheaded regional taxi body frameworks. SANTAGO national spokesperson Rebecca Pala said on the sidelines of the Taxi Council's national elective conference in Boksburg on Monday that the taxi organization was monitoring the situation very closely. This comes as South Africa's taxi industry is back in the spotlight after the dramatic collapse of an extortion case against influential taxi tycoon Sibanyoni and three co-accused. Sibanyoni was nicknamed Ferrari for his love of the luxury Italian sports car brand. This brings us to an end of today's news bulletins right here on 011 Radio. Catch us again tomorrow for the latest developing news, only on 011 Radio, the pulse of Josie.

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0: and chest, take body and chest. Thank God more, I grew up with less. Just to the right, raps to the left. Arj in the middle, got seed to the death. Batch full of dogs with the 16s vets.
1: If you send me the location, then I'll be right there. So make her come check you, my babe. 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And my dog is on probation. Another 5 years.

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I the Billy shot on me. 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